0: We are clearly hearing sounds that are consistent with the engine changing its speed. And we're also hearing tones that are being generated that are likely advisories to the pilot.
1: The helicopter was covering an earlier bus and SUV crash that killed two people. Authorities say the driver was arrested on suspicion of murder. The Federal Reserve Board raising interest rates by 0.25%, marking the first time in 3 years. The war with Iran driving up oil prices and inflation. Data by the Commerce Department shows that consumers kept spending last month. Retail sales rebounded after a July dip, up 1.2% last month. This is ABC News.
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9: WAIN weather. A heat advisory continues until 7 p.m. tomorrow night. Slight chance for isolated rain showers tonight. Otherwise, clear skies. Lows dip down to about 71. Winds out of the south, around 5 miles per hour. Ample sunshine expected tomorrow. Highs level off around 95. Lows dip down to about 72. Tomorrow night, clear skies. From the WAIN Weather Center, I'm meteorologist Jennifer Wojcicki. Currently, it's 89 degrees.
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0: Want my horseback.
1: Cody Johnson, horseback, and I'm Brian Curry. Wallet Hub's annual list of the best and worst states for teachers has come out for 2026, ranking each state on key measures of teacher friendliness, including public school spending per student and student-teacher ratios. This year's best state for teachers, according to the study, Washington, while New Hampshire is the worst. Coming up, Ella Langley.
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0: Vincent Mason, Damned If I Do. And September 22nd, he's going to be part of Nashville's Songwriter Awards at the Ryman Auditorium, performing along with Riley Green and Chris Stapleton. I'm Brian Curry, all the way, Jelly Roll.
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3: Advisory continues until 7 p.m. tomorrow night. Slight chance for isolated rain showers tonight. Otherwise, clear skies. Lows dip down to about 71. Winds out of the south, around 5 miles per hour. Ample sunshine expected tomorrow. Highs level off around 95. Lows dip down to about 72. Tomorrow night, clear skies. From the WAIN Weather Center, I'm meteorologist Jennifer Wojcicki. Right now, 87.
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0: Russell Dickerson, Worth Your While. And I'm Brian Curry, and more country hits on the way. Keep it here.
1: 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Winners must appear in person with proper positive legal identification to claim any prize Monday through Friday, excluding holidays, within 30 days, so the prize will be forfeited. Prizes will not be mailed or delivered. Any winner under the age of 18 must be accompanied by a parent or legal guardian. No trade or cash equivalent will be awarded for any contest prize. Any person or persons found to be in violation of these contest rules before, during, or after the respective contest or giveaway will be disqualified and will not be eligible for future contests and giveaways.
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1: ABC News, I'm Dave Packer. The Fed voting to raise interest rates for the first time in 3 years, making the decision in the face of rising gas prices and stubborn inflation. Federal Reserve Chair Kevin Warsh.
2: For more than 5 years, inflation has been running above target. So our predominant focus is on the price stability side of our mandate. The plain fact is that inflation is too high and has been for too long.
1: The NTSB says it's now analyzing wreckage and audio recordings connected to a deadly local news helicopter crash in L.A. that killed a reporter and pilot on board and one person on the ground. They're covering an early deadly bus crash. One woman has been arrested in connection with that, a possible DUI case. Official

0: Including the FBI and the Coast Guard, keeping a close eye on U.S.-bound oil tankers after several experienced some kind of cyber attack while at sea. One ship knocked offline for some 30 hours. The U.S. is now looking into who is responsible. This is ABC News.
1: Well, it's a...
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9: WAIN weather.
10: A heat advisory continues until 7 p.m. tomorrow night. Lows dip down to about 71 tonight under clear skies. Winds out of the southeast around 5 miles an hour. Ample sunshine expected again tomorrow. Daytime highs approaching 95. Lows dip down to about 72 tomorrow night. Clear skies. From the WAIN Weather Center, I'm meteorologist Derek Hite. Right now, it's 80 degrees.
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0: Morgan Wallen, been by now. I'm Brian Curry, and AAA's annual Your Driving Cost Report is out, revealing the average annual cost to own and operate a new vehicle in the U.S. It's climbed to $12,863. That comes out to about $1,072 a month for fuel, maintenance, repairs, license, registration, finance charges, with depreciation accounting for the largest share. On the way, Blake Shelton.
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0: Graylin James, Water at a Wedding, and I'm Brian Curry. Today, September 16th, it's National Guacamole Day. Well, love me some avocados, especially in the form of guacamole. National Guacamole Day. Enjoy.
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4: A heat advisory continues until 7 p.m. tomorrow night. Lows dip down to about 71 tonight under clear skies. Winds out of the southeast around 5 miles an hour. Ample sunshine expected again tomorrow. Daytime highs approaching 95. Lows dip down to about 72 tomorrow night. Clear skies. From the WAIN Weather Center, I'm meteorologist Derek Height. Right now, it's 80 degrees.
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1: 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Prizes will not be mailed or delivered. Any winner under the age of 18 must be accompanied by a parent or legal guardian. No trade or cash equivalent will be awarded for any contest prize. 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
1: ABC News, I'm Dave Packer. President Trump saying interest rates are too high after the Federal Reserve voted unanimously to raise the benchmark rate 0.25% today. Speaking in North Carolina this evening, Trump deflecting blame for the rate hike away from his appointed Fed chair, board chair, Kevin Warsh.
2: I'm relying on Kevin, but he's got, you know, a very tough board. He's got a board that was put there by a lot of other people. And the interest rates are too high. They're not appropriate.
1: Today's rate hike means the cost of credit cards, car loans, and mortgages will go up. The NTSB says it's now analyzing wreckage and audio recordings connected to that deadly local news helicopter crash in L.A. A reporter and pilot died in the chopper. Third person, 29-year-old man, died on the ground. The House tonight passed a Russia and Iran sanctions bill championed by the late Senator Lindsey Graham, sending the measure to President Trump's desk for his signature. This is ABC News.
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6: WAIN weather.
7: A heat advisory continues until 7 p.m. tomorrow night. Lows dip down to about 71 tonight under clear skies. Winds out of the southeast around 5 miles an hour. Ample sunshine expected again tomorrow. Daytime highs approaching 95. Lows dip down to about 72 tomorrow night. Clear skies. From the WAIN Weather Center, I'm meteorologist Eric Height. Right now, 78.
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Yummy, I've got another wacky but true one. Right now we continue with Chase Matthew. Darlin'.

0: John Party boots off, and Brian Curry here with you. All right, another wacky but true one. Two women in the UK were arrested for drinking wine inside a grocery store. Yeah, according to the arrest report, the women took wine from the shelf and started drinking it while walking around the store. And there you have it, turning shopping into a wine tasting event. Coming up, Shaboozy.
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0: Megan Maroney, Medicine, and she is currently on the international portion of her Cloud 9 tour, expected to wrap up October 1st in the UK. I'm Brian Curry on the way, Post Malone and Morgan Wallen.
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6: A heat advisory continues until 7 p.m. tomorrow night. Lows dip down to about 71 tonight under clear skies. Winds out of the southeast around 5 miles an hour. Ample sunshine expected again tomorrow. Daytime highs approaching 95. Lows dip down to about 72 tomorrow night. Clear skies. From the WAIN Weather Center, I'm meteorologist Derek Height. Currently 76.
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0: Riley Green, Think As You Drunk, new album, That's Just Me, coming out this Friday. I'm Brian Curry, and more country on the way.
1: 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Winners must appear in person with proper positive legal identification. Claim any prize Monday through Friday, excluding holidays, within 30 days, so the prize will be forfeited. Prizes will not be mailed or delivered. Any winner under the age of 18 must be accompanied by a parent or legal guardian. No trade or cash equivalent will be awarded for any contest prize. Any person or persons found to be in violation of these contest rules before, during, or after the respective contest or giveaway will be disqualified and will not be eligible for future contests and giveaways.
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1: ABC News, I'm Dave Packer. President Trump saying interest rates are too high after the Federal Reserve voted unanimously to raise the benchmark rate 0.25% today. Speaking in North Carolina this evening, Trump deflecting blame for the rate hike away from his appointed Fed chair, board chair, Kevin Warsh.
2: I'm relying on Kevin, but he's got, you know, a very tough board. He's got a board that was put there by a lot of other people. And the interest rates are too high. They're not appropriate.
1: Today's rate hike means the cost of credit cards, car loans, and mortgages will go up. The NTSB says it's now analyzing wreckage and audio recordings connected to that deadly local news helicopter crash in L.A. A reporter and pilot died in the chopper. Third person, 29-year-old man, died on the ground. The House tonight passed a Russia and Iran sanctions bill championed by the late Senator Lindsey Graham, sending the measure to President Trump's desk for his signature. This is ABC News.
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7: A heat advisory continues until 7 p.m. tomorrow night. Lows dip down to about 71 tonight under clear skies. Winds out of the southeast around 5 miles an hour. Ample sunshine expected again tomorrow. Daytime highs approaching 95. Lows dip down to about 72. Tomorrow night, clear skies. From the WAIN Weather Center, I'm meteorologist Eric Height. Currently, it's 75 degrees.
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0: say so.
1: 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All right, how much would it cost to buy everything on Amazon? 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Well, the main Amazon website offers more than 600 million items. 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So, it would cost just under $30 billion to buy one of everything on Amazon. 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

0: Who told you that? That's the one from Tucker Wetmore. I'm Brian Curry. Wednesday, the work week halfway over, the weekend halfway here. Hope you're having a good one. Coming up, Jason Aldean.
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5: A heat advisory continues until 7 p.m. tomorrow night. Lows dip down to about 71 tonight under clear skies. Winds out of the southeast around 5 miles an hour. Ample sunshine expected again tomorrow. Daytime highs approaching 95. Lows dip down to about 72 tomorrow night. Clear skies. From the WAIN Weather Center, I'm meteorologist Eric Height. Currently, it's 75 degrees.
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0: Hudson Westbrook painted you pretty, and I'm Brian Curry. Have a great rest of your night. I'll see you back here tomorrow, and more great country on the way.
1: 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Winners must appear in person with proper positive legal identification to claim any prize Monday through Friday, excluding holidays, within 30 days, so the prize will be forfeited. Prizes will not be mailed or delivered. Any winner under the age of 18 must be accompanied by a parent or legal guardian. No trade or cash equivalent will be awarded for any contest prize. Any person or persons found to be in violation of these contest rules before, during, or after the respective contest or giveaway will be disqualified and will not be eligible for future contests and giveaways.
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Second hand from a dealer in Atlanta, I rode up with Daddy when he went there to get her.

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1: ABC News, I'm Dave Packer. The Fed raising rates for the first time since 2023, of a quarter of a percentage point. President Trump against the hike, but giving his self-appointed Fed Chair Kevin Warsh a pass.
2: I talked to Kevin, and I said, you might as well vote with the board because it's not going to matter. The board is very hostile. They're very political. They're doing the wrong thing.
1: In Los Angeles, shock and devastation for local journalists in the area after a deadly helicopter crash claimed three lives Tuesday, two of them employees of NBC's local station. The NTSB is investigating. Fences were put up around the Kennedy Center in Washington today. While on his way to North Carolina tonight, President Trump suggesting to reporters that he's owed his name on the Kennedy Center building due to the money he claims he's raised towards its repairs. And a passing to note, Peter Max, master of 60s colorful psychedelic pop art expressing the optimism of flower power, died today, 88. This is ABC News.
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3: WAIN weather.
4: A heat advisory continues until 7 p.m. tomorrow night. Lows dip down to about 71 tonight under clear skies. Winds out of the southeast around 5 miles an hour. Ample sunshine expected again tomorrow. Daytime highs approaching 95. Lows dip down to about 72 tomorrow night. Clear skies. From the WAIN Weather Center, I'm meteorologist Derek Pite. Currently 74.
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I act like a kid sometimes, for sure. 888-PENROD-1 if you want to get in touch with me. Maybe request something. 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

0: Doing any home remodeling, some redecorating, maybe some painting? Well, according to Sherwin-Williams, there's 2027 color, so you can get ahead of the game here, is celery. Yeah, that's their color, celery. That's dumb. Sherwin-Williams, who's doing this? Because that's stupid. You need a new marketing person, because nobody wants celery, some kind of green color, in their house. That's we're going back to the 70s if we're throwing green up on the walls, that color of celery. I don't like celery. 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Well, there is. I can taste it. Maybe your taste buds are broken or mine are enhanced, but I don't like the taste of celery. I only like celery like when it's so cooked, it's soft and mushy.
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0: It's kind of a scary situation. An Amazon driver was almost killed the other day when somebody on the other side of the neighborhood he was delivering in shot a crossbow and it went through the truck's front windshield. How do you explain that to your boss? Police say the man shot the arrow. He told them he was actually testing out a new crossbow and overshot his target. See, I got a new, he's getting ready for hunting season, let's be honest. Officers say it was a, quote, accident, and no charges have been filed. He can say it was an accident. He can say he overshot the target. But maybe, just maybe, he's upset because his Amazon package is late. I don't know. I can understand that.
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3: Advisory continues until 7 p.m. tomorrow night. Lows dip down to about 71 tonight under clear skies. Winds out of the southeast around 5 miles an hour. Ample sunshine expected again tomorrow. Daytime highs approaching 95. Lows dip down to about 72 tomorrow night. Clear skies. From the WAIN Weather Center, I'm meteorologist Derek Pite. Currently 74.
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0: Speaking of talking, the Jabberin' Jack pumpkin is for sale. I don't know where you can get it, but you can pick one up. It's about 12 inches plastic jack-o'-lantern, sold as Halloween decor. A lot of major retailers have it, apparently. Now, there's a projector where the face moves and talks and actually sings a song, among other things. There's a video going viral about this because, well, the voice kind of sings a little song that, well, let's just say it can get a little out of hand. Yeah. It says, "Come closer. I have a kiss for you. Tastes like pumpkin pie. We'll be wicked for one night, morbid and nefarious. When the sun goes down, till morning, it will just be us." That's what it says. That's a little song this pumpkin is singing. Now, there's more words to the song, but that's what... Look it up online. The Jabberin' Jack. And make sure you don't get that for the kids.
1: 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Winners must appear in person with proper positive legal identification to claim any prize Monday through Friday, excluding holidays, within 30 days, so the prize will be forfeited. Prizes will not be mailed or delivered. Any winner under the age of 18 must be accompanied by a parent or legal guardian. No trade or cash equivalent will be awarded for any contest prize. Any person or persons found to be in violation of these contest rules before, during, or after the respective contest or giveaway will be disqualified and will not be eligible for future contests and giveaways.
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1: ABC News, I'm Dave Packer. The Fed raising rates for the first time since 2023, up a quarter of a percentage point. President Trump against the hike, but giving his self-appointed Fed Chair Kevin Warsh a pass.
2: I talked to Kevin, and I said, you might as well vote with the board because it's not going to matter. The board is very hostile. They're very political. They're doing the wrong thing.
1: In Los Angeles, shock and devastation for local journalists in the area after a deadly helicopter crash claimed three lives Tuesday. Two of them employees of NBC's local station, the NTSB, is investigating. Fences were put up around the Kennedy Center in Washington today. While on his way to North Carolina tonight, President Trump suggesting to reporters that he's owed his name on the Kennedy Center building due to the money he claims he's raised towards its repairs. And a passing to note, Peter Max, master of 60s colorful psychedelic pop art expressing the optimism of flower power, died today, 88. This is ABC News.
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8: WAIN weather.
9: A heat advisory continues until 7 p.m. tomorrow night. Lows dip down to about 71 overnight. Under clear skies, winds out of the south around 5 miles an hour. Ample sunshine expected Thursday. High temperatures reach up to 95. Lows dip down to about 72 Thursday night. Clear skies. From the WAIN Weather Center, I'm meteorologist Eric Height. Right now, 73.
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0: Are you just tired of rethinking anything, thinking about anything, rethinking about anything? According to a new report, 54% of Americans say their mental load is at a maximum capacity every week. Yeah, people have different ways of relieving stress. Me, myself, I like to go fishing. Apparently, people in Frisco, San Francisco, they like to scream at the ocean. Nah, that's okay. Maybe they could walk a little closer to it and scream. Keep going. Go ahead.
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0: So if you haven't heard, Tyler, Brian getting back together, FGL getting the band back together, reuniting next year. They're going to be at Stagecoach Festival, and they're going to be doing like 12 more festival shows. And there's apparently a country music website. I think it's called Saving Country Music. The headline read, "What 12 festivals is Florida Georgia Line going to ruin in 2027? I was like, wow, that's kind of wrong. Let's put it that way. They're doing the Anything Goes Again, the festival tour. So you can go to their website and find out more. I don't think they're going to ruin it. I like their songs. I think they should take some of the solo stuff they've done and throw it in there as well.
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4: A heat advisory continues until 7 p.m. tomorrow night. Lows dip down to about 71 overnight under clear skies, winds out of the south around 5 miles an hour. Ample sunshine expected Thursday. High temperatures reach up to 95. Lows dip down to about 72 Thursday night. Clear skies. From the WAIN Weather Center, I'm meteorologist Eric Height. Right now, 73.
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1: He's a ranch hand in a pinch, man. 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
1: Horseback, bareback. That's how you can ride it. And a 58-year-old man in Michigan was driving bareback, basically. He was a little preoccupied by porn on his phone. Happened to crash his vehicle and roll it. Yeah, and he had no pants on, of course. Sadly, he did not survive the crash. No, I mean we're not gonna discuss his name. I would like to know what he was watching, though.
2: 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Winners must appear in person with proper positive legal identification. 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Prizes will not be mailed or delivered. Any winner under the age of 18 must be accompanied by a parent or legal guardian. No trade or cash equivalent will be awarded for any contest prize. Any person or persons found to be in violation of these contest rules before, during, or after the respective contest or giveaway will be disqualified and will not be eligible for future contests and giveaways.
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London, Paris, paradise. But ain't got much memory of the scenes. 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And damn, babe,

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1: ABC News, I'm Dave Packer. The cost for Americans to borrow from credit cards to home and car loans is going up. Fed Chair Kevin Warsh raising interest rates 0.25%. President Trump actually wanted rates to go down, but he gave his appointed Fed chair a pass.
2: I talked to Kevin, and I said, you might as well vote with the board because it's not going to matter. The board is very hostile. They're very political. They're doing the wrong thing.
1: Farmers are dealing with record diesel prices just as the key harvest months are getting started. One farmer in Illinois says he's paying nearly double in fuel compared to last year. National average, $6.31 a gallon, says AAA. The House Wednesday night passed a Russia and Iran sanctions bill. Voting against it, Democratic leader Hakeem Jeffries saying that the bill gives the president new expansive tariff authority. On Wall Street, stocks were down sharply with the announcement from the Fed. The Dow lost 631 points. This is ABC News.
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5: WAIN. Weather.
6: A heat advisory continues until 7 p.m. tomorrow night. Lows dip down to about 71 overnight under clear skies. Winds out of the south around 5 miles an hour. Ample sunshine expected Thursday. High temperatures reach up to 95. Lows dip down to about 72 Thursday night. Clear skies. From the WAIN Weather Center, I'm meteorologist Eric Height. Currently 72.
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0: Day. 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

0: Gonna get to drinking, and well, speaking of drinking, how about this? 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

0: You know what some broadcasters make is ridiculous. Did you see? Joe Buck just reportedly signed a new six-year deal with ESPN for doing football. $108 million. I don't even like Joe Buck. No way. I'm not a fan of Joe Buck at all. But he's going to continue to be the voice of Monday Night Football through the 2030s. And he's going to call the Super Bowl in 2031, according to the reports. And yeah, that's kind of crazy. Meanwhile, though, Troy Aikman, who he does it with, who I don't think is terrible, he hasn't signed a contract yet. So I don't know what's going on with that, because his contract, his five-year, $90 million contract, ends after the Super Bowl in February. So they're not, like, jumping on to keep him long-term yet.
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4: A heat advisory continues until 7 p.m. tonight. Lows dip down to about 71 overnight under clear skies. Winds out of the south around 5 miles an hour. Bright sunshine expected again Thursday. Daytime highs approaching 95. Clear skies Thursday night. Lows level off around 71. From the WAIN Weather Center, I'm meteorologist Eric Height. Currently 72.
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0: Well, Timothy Regal, he was there and he wanted to leave. No, he was arrested in Ohio, from Ohio. I saw this video. I don't know if you saw this on social media. He was sentenced to a year in jail. I forget what it's for. That's not the point of the story. The point of the story is when he was walking out of court, he was handcuffed. This is a big dude. He broke the handcuffs. He had the handcuffs in front of him. You can watch the video online and just twisted and pulled him apart, turned around and punched the cop in the throat, which, of course, didn't fare well for him because after he started running down the aisles, hallway, he got tased. And, of course, it was immediately brought back to jail and added more charges to him. But to break out of handcuffs, I've been in them one time. It's you got to be strong.
1: 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Winners must appear in person with proper positive legal identification to claim any prize Monday through Friday, excluding holidays, within 30 days, so the prize will be forfeited. Prizes will not be mailed or delivered. Any winner under the age of 18 must be accompanied by a parent or legal guardian. No trade or cash equivalent will be awarded for any contest prize. Any person or persons found to be in violation of these contest rules before, during, or after the respective contest or giveaway will be disqualified and will not be eligible for future contests and giveaways.
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0: Evacuations closing part of Interstate 80. It's about 10 miles north of Lake Tahoe in a dry area that saw several other large fires this summer. No rain is expected in the next week. This is ABC News.
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4: A heat advisory continues until 7 p.m. tonight. Lows dip down to about 71 overnight under clear skies. Winds out of the south around 5 miles an hour. Bright sunshine expected again Thursday. Daytime highs approaching 95. Clear skies Thursday night. Lows level off around 71. From the WAIN Weather Center, I'm meteorologist Eric Height. Right now, 71.
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0: You know, as much as I love doing radio, you're not going to get rich off of it. Let's put it that way. I mean, there's a very slim chance, just like with any entertainment or athletic thing, there's a slim chance you can make pretty good money on it. But you ever thought about making $200,000 a year? Apparently, In and Out has revealed how much store managers earn, and it turns out that the average salary is about $200K to be a manager of an In-N-Out burger. Now, I can't say I could do it. I could probably do it. Let's be honest. I could probably do it. But I've never worked in fast food, so I would be walking in there blind. But for $200,000, I'm willing to give it a shot, right?
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0: You ever heard of mosquito toilet? Apparently it's a thing. Some researchers from Rutgers University 3D printed a device to collect waste from mosquitoes. A mosquito toilet. Here's the thing. They found something known as the Hedgewick virus. Yeah, and they haven't ever detected that in the United States before. They've detected it now. So that's some good news, I guess. Not really. Wonder, can I get a mosquito toilet and put it in my backyard? Maybe they'll quit biting me. I don't know.
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5: The heat advisory remains in effect. Clear skies overnight with a low of 71. Southerly winds around 5 miles an hour. Ample sunshine expected again Thursday. Daytime highs approaching 95. Clear skies Thursday night, 70. High of 95 Friday with a slight chance for storms, 95 Saturday. From the WAIN Weather Center, I'm meteorologist Derek Height. Currently 71.
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0: you got your phone, your keys, your wallet. What are you putting them in? Are you putting them in that new Burger King Lug Nugget, which is a little like purse that's shaped like a chicken nugget? It's four bucks. It's $4 while supplies last. I don't even know if you can get one. Yeah. They're releasing 100 bags a day. Well, actually through yesterday. So, yeah. Way to give me the info a day late and a dollar short, right? There was only 500 made total. There was randomly at different Burger Kings around the country. But if you want one, they're already up online on websites. People are selling them for like $500, $400. I think I'll pass.
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The civil authorities have issued a required monthly test for all of Kentucky beginning at 2:50 p.m. and ending at 3:50 p.m. This is a coordinated monthly test of the Kentucky Emergency Alert System. In cooperation with federal, state, and local officials, broadcasters are testing equipment to ensure that you may be quickly warned in the event of an emergency. This has been a required monthly test of the EAS network. No action is needed. 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
2: WAIN In weather.
3: The heat advisory remains in effect. Clear skies overnight with a low of 71. Southerly winds around 5 miles an hour. Ample sunshine expected again Thursday. Daytime highs approaching 95. Clear skies Thursday night, 70. High of 95 Friday with a slight chance for storms, 95 Saturday. From the WAIN Weather Center, I'm meteorologist Derek Height. Currently 71.
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I think it was one of the Carolinas. Our next artist was doing a show there, and a little girl in the crowd held up a sign and said, "I would love to sing with you, Ella." So she got to sing with Ella Langley, which I would, if that's all it takes. I'm going to Ella Langley bringing a sign. She actually got to sing this song.

0: Jelly Roll and Hands Up. Jelly's thinking about quitting music. Yeah. I mean, the other day he made a statement saying if God wanted him to, he would quit music and go work in a homeless shelter. And then I came to bat saying, well, then do it. Apparently God's already spoken to you if the thought is in your head, so why aren't you doing it? So I don't know what his plan is to do right now. I mean, I don't think you have to give up music just to go work in a homeless shelter. I think you could do both. I mean, I figured out how to do radio and fish as much as possible, so I'm sure he could figure out how to make music and work in a homeless shelter.
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0: Oh, boy. Back in the bottle. 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They're giving away 100 exclusive co-branded jackets that can be purchased instead of awarding them to people nominated as hardworking everyday heroes through a social media contest. So you got until the 21st. I'm going to have to check that out. You know, I like the Dickies look, but their pants are just too thick. I like thinner jeans. I wear jean shorts 99% of the time, but they're not Dickies because the Dickies are just too stiff. 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
3: Advisory remains in effect. Clear skies overnight with a low of 71. Southerly winds around 5 miles an hour. Ample sunshine expected again Thursday. Daytime highs approaching 95. Clear skies Thursday night 70. High of 95 Friday with a slight chance for storms 95 Saturday. From the WAIN Weather Center, I'm meteorologist Derek Height. Currently 71.
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0: You would hope it would be blind, right? It's Ian Munsick and Love is Blind. Isn't that a show, Love is Blind, or Married at First Sight or something like that? I don't know. It's one of them dumb reality shows. I'm not a big fan of reality shows. Speaking of reality shows, didn't that Dancing with the Stars thing kick off or end the other night? I have no idea. American Idol, too, is leaving California, going to Georgia, so they're not going to be doing Hollywood Week. And while we're talking about dumb shows like that, what's his name? Riley Green is on The Voice, and he says being on The Voice is easier than acting. So how about that? Maybe I'll be on The Voice.
1: 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Winners must appear in person with proper positive legal identification to claim any prize Monday through Friday, excluding holidays, within 30 days, so the prize will be forfeited. Prizes will not be mailed or delivered. Any winner under the age of 18 must be accompanied by a parent or legal guardian. No trade or cash equivalent will be awarded for any contest prize. Any person or persons found to be in violation of these contest rules before, during, or after the respective contest or giveaway will be disqualified and will not be eligible for future contests and giveaways.
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0: won't happen until after the midterms. A new wildfire along the California-Nevada border has already burned more than 600 acres, forcing evacuations, closing part of Interstate 80. It's about 10 miles north of Lake Tahoe in a dry area that saw several other large fires this summer. No rain is expected in the next week. This is ABC News.
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4: A heat advisory continues.
5: Lows level off around 71 overnight under clear skies. Winds out of the south around 5 miles per hour. Ample sunshine expected Thursday. High temperatures reach up to 95. Lows dip down to about 70 Thursday night. Clear skies. Highs level off around 95 Friday with a chance of thunderstorms. 94. Ample sunshine expected Saturday. From the WAIN Weather Center, I'm meteorologist Paul Trombley. Currently, it's 71 degrees.
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How you getting her home? Are you driving her home? They say, according to AAA, that the average annual cost to own and operate a vehicle is about $12,000. That's, I'm going to start doing the math, because I know I have a truck, and lately it's like $95 to fill up, and that's a week.

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0: So Halloween's right around the corner. I don't know if you've been to the store yet, and they've seen, like, I know the Walmart's got Halloween stuff. I know Costco's have got Halloween stuff up. And Starbucks is leaning into the spooky season with new Black Cat Frappuccino. It's coming out on the 22nd. Plus, I think I read something about Starbucks also doing something with the Peanuts. You know, Snoopy and Charlie Brown and things like that. I thought I saw that they're doing some drinks for that. I don't know. We'll have to look into that. I don't go to Starbucks anyway. I'm not a fan of that expensive coffee. I don't know. Do you go to Starbucks? Do we even have a Starbucks? Where's a Starbucks? Where's a close one to us? Nowhere.
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0: I get it. Some people marry for love. Some people marry for money. And a Chinese blockchain tycoon is looking to recap $4.5 million after the relationship he'd invested in went south. Justin Sun paid the cash to the parents of actress Jin Tan with the hopes of eternal love. Well, Tan didn't seem to see things that way. However, it was reported that the left him high and dry. Now Sun has fired off a legal battle to get those millions of dollars refunded back to him. Reports say Sun has a current net worth of more than $8 billion. So clearly this is all about the principle. Yeah, if you're worth $8 billion, what's $4.5 million? Yeah, it's like gas for your SUV.
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4: A heat advisory continues. Lows level off around 71 overnight under clear skies. Winds out of the south around 5 miles per hour. Ample sunshine expected Thursday. High temperatures reach up to 95. Lows dip down to about 70 Thursday night. Clear skies. Highs level off around 95 Friday with a chance of thunderstorms. 94. Ample sunshine expected Saturday. From the WAIN Weather Center, I'm meteorologist Paul Trombley. Right now, it's 70 degrees.
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13: 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On a

0: recently played the Sandwich Fair in Sandwich, Illinois. I just say it because it's fun to say there's a town named Sandwich. I mean, there's lots of goofy towns. There's a Uranus, Missouri. My wife, when she passed by there, she got me a Uranus hat. It said, "Make Uranus Great Again." If you know of any fun named towns, let me know. You can hit me up on social media at Penrod Radio. Call, leave me a message, 888-PENROD-1. I would love to hear about the goofy named towns.
1: 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Prizes will not be mailed or delivered. Any winner under the age of 18 must be accompanied by a parent or legal guardian. 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
1: ABC News, I'm Dave Packer. The cost for Americans to borrow from credit cards to home and car loans is going up. Fed Chair Kevin Warsh raising interest rates 0.25%. President Trump actually wanted rates to go down, but he gave his appointed Fed chair a pass.
2: I talked to Kevin, and I said, you might as well vote with the board because it's not going to matter. The board is very hostile. They're very political. They're doing the wrong thing.
1: Farmers are dealing with record diesel prices just as the key harvest months are getting started. One farmer in Illinois says he's paying nearly double in fuel compared to last year. National average, $6.31 a gallon, says AAA. The House Wednesday night passed a Russia and Iran sanctions bill. Voting against it, Democratic leader Hakeem Jeffries saying that the bill gives the president new expansive tariff authority. On Wall Street, stocks were down sharply with the announcement from the Fed. The Dow lost 631 points. This is ABC News.
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5: WAIN weather.
6: A heat advisory continues. Sunny skies today with daytime highs approaching 95. Winds out of the west around 5 miles per hour. Clear skies again tonight. Lows around 70. Mainly sunny skies tomorrow. Chance of thunderstorms. High temperatures reach up to 95. Bright sunshine expected Saturday. Clouds on the increase by Sunday. Highs in the mid-90s. From the WAIN Weather Center.

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Good morning, 5:05 Central, 6:05 Eastern. 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

0: Today's best new country, Hot Country 93.5. Good morning. It's Josh McKinney, 512 Central, 612 Eastern. Fair skies, 72 on your Thursday. Hope you have a terrific day today. Fantastic rest of the week. Inching our way closer to another weekend. Hope it is a great one. First and foremost, this morning, heat advisory continues until 7 p.m. Central, 8 p.m. Eastern this evening. Also, the boil water advisory for all Columbia Dare Utilities District customers on Butler Branch Road and all side roads has been lifted by the Division of Water. Your water is safe for human consumption. You no longer have to boil your water. Coming up on the show today, we'll have an updated look at the WAIN forecast later in the hour. 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Either way, we would love to hear from you. And still later in the show, North Century Pharmacy, presenting the Community Buzz. Our special guest this morning, Miss LaFawn Nettles and Mr. Greg Blair, Lindsey Wilson University. They joined us at 8:30. 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Always a pleasure to catch up with Miss LaFawn and Mr. Greg. Of course, yesterday, big, big day, Malvina Farkle Day on campus at Lindsey Wilson University and across Columbia and Dare County. Tucker Wetmore headed your way next. 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
4: A heat advisory continues. Sunny skies today with daytime highs approaching 95. Winds out of the west around 5 miles per hour. Clear skies again tonight, lows around 70. Mainly sunny skies tomorrow. Chance of thunderstorms. High temperatures reach up to 95. Bright sunshine expected Saturday. Clouds on the increase by Sunday. Highs in the mid-90s. From the WAIN Weather Center, I'm meteorologist Paul Trombley. Currently, it's 70 degrees.
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On the way, Blake Shelton, Parker McCollum, Killing Me, and News ready to go at the bottom of the hour. Now, Dustin Lynch, Easy to Love. 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
2: Lexington police are crediting flock camera technology in helping solve a deadly hit-and-run crash. 19-year-old Chance Lee Martin of Covington was struck and killed while walking along East High Street on Sunday. The driver of the car left the scene. Sergeant Baish Towery with the Lexington Police Department gave details on how the vehicle which left the scene was tracked down.
3: Officers utilized automated license plate readers to identify a potential suspect vehicle license plate, providing the very first critical lead of the investigation.
2: 21-year-old Riley Costin is in the Fayette County Detention Center, charged with leaving the scene of an accident and failure to render aid, as well as tampering with physical evidence. Chance Martin was a 2025 graduate of Holy Cross High School in Covington. His funeral is next Monday at St. John Church in Covington. I'm Joe Lincoln.
1: This is the Kentucky News Network.
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7: WAIN News, 532 Central, 632 Eastern. Fair skies, 73. 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From the National Weather Service in Louisville, a heat advisory in effect through 7 p.m. Central, 8 p.m. Eastern this evening. Heat index values to around 105 expected. Again, hot temperatures and high humidity may cause heat illnesses. Please drink plenty of fluid. Stay in an air-conditioned room. Stay out of the sun and check up on relatives, neighbors, and outdoor animals. Weatherwise, temperatures quickly warming back into the 90s once again today. Heat indices will be in the 100 to 105 range. Oppressive conditions continue. Again, a heat advisory continues. The boil water advisory for Columbia Utilities District customers on Butler Branch Road and all side roads has been lifted by the Division of Water. New water is safe for human consumption. You no longer have to boil your water. Recent booking into the Adair County Detention Center, Anthony M. Alley, 49 of Columbia, charged with violation of conditions of release, assault, fourth degree, domestic violence, minor injury, menacing, fleeing, or evading police, third degree, resisting arrest, terroristic, threatening, third degree, and unlawful imprisonment, second degree. Adair County Sheriff's Office, the arresting agency. A Columbia man lodged into the Russell County Detention Center, James Smith, 43, charged with possession of marijuana, resisting arrest, improper parking violations, illegal possession of legend drug, public intoxication, controlled substance, excludes alcohol, possession of a controlled substance, first degree, first offense, hydrocodone, and drug paraphernalia by possess. Russell Springs Police Department, the arresting agency. More details on an arrest we had for you earlier this week. The Columbia Police Department dispatched to a parking lot in reference to an assault that occurred on Saturday at approximately 10:49 p.m. Central Time. Upon arrival, officers investigated the incident involving a male juvenile victim. The juvenile victim was not injured during the incident. Chance R. Burton, 27, of Columbia, arrested at the scene without incident and charged with assault, fourth degree, no visible injury, and robbery, second degree. Columbia Police Officer Dustin Bunch, the arresting officer, was assisted by Columbia Police Officer Colton Nunn. Reminder, suspect presumed innocent until proven guilty in the court of law. Wednesday, Fork Media Columbia joined with local law enforcement officials and all of Columbia and Adair County by saying his name in remembrance. Deputy Joshua Phipps. Our prayers, love, and hugs continue to be with the Phipps family, law enforcement, and the community that loved and misses him dearly. Also yesterday, Lindsey Wilson University, Malvina Farkle Day, energized campus, the day of service, strengthened university's ties to the Columbia Adair County community. All the pictures and story from Mr. Dwayne Bonifer, 935-WAIN.com and 1019-WAIN.com. A couple of quick reminders from Principal Samantha Ellis at Adair County Middle School. SBDM Council regular September meeting going to be held today at 3:30 in the ACMS Conference Room. And it's a regular school board meeting this evening, 5 p.m., Adair County Board of Education, 1204 Greensburg Street, Columbia.
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11: A heat advisory continues. Slight chance of rain showers today. Otherwise, bright sunshine expected. High temperatures reach up to 95. Winds out of the west, around 5 miles per hour. Clear skies again tonight. Lows dip down to about 70. 95 tomorrow. Slight chance of thunderstorms. Dry with temperatures well above average Saturday and Sunday, and highs in the mid-90s. From the WAIN Weather Center, I'm meteorologist Paul Trombley. Currently, it's 70 degrees.
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0: Today's best new country, our country, 93.5. Good morning, it's Josh McKinnon, 545 Central, 645 Eastern, fair skies, 73 on your Thursday. Hope you have a terrific day today, fantastic rest of the week, inching our way closer to another weekend. Hope it is a great one. Take a look at that updated WAIN forecast. Heat advisory remains in effect through 7 p.m. Central, 8 p.m. Eastern. This evening, sunny, continued hot today. High of 95. Heat and seas between 100 and 105 today. Please be mindful of the heat and humidity today, friends. Tonight, mostly clear, low of around 70. Friday, 40% chance of showers and thunderstorms in the afternoon. Tomorrow, mostly sunny, continued hot, 95. Tomorrow, heat index value as high as 101. Tomorrow, Friday night, Dare County High School football. Them Dukes boys back out on the road tomorrow night. We'll try mostly cloudy tomorrow night, gradually becoming mostly clear, low of 69. Saturday, sunny, hot, 94. Saturday night, mostly clear, 71. Sunday, mostly sunny and hot, 94. Still in the low 90s on Monday before fall finally arrives on Tuesday. And maybe this time next week, some cooler air, maybe back into the mid-80s. Oh, that'll be nice, but that's a long way away. Today, sunny, hot, 95 today. Heat advisory in effect through 7 p.m. Central, 8 p.m. Eastern this evening. 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
5: A heat advisory continues. Slight chance of rain showers today. Otherwise, bright sunshine expected. High temperatures reach up to 95. Winds out of the west, around 5 miles per hour. Clear skies again tonight. Lows dip down to about 70. 95 tomorrow. Slight chance of thunderstorms. Dry with temperatures well above average Saturday and Sunday, and highs in the mid-90s. From the WAIN Weather Center, I'm meteorologist Paul Trombley. Currently, it's 70 degrees.
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1: ABC News, I'm Sherry Preston. The cost of everything is going up, and now the cost of borrowing to pay for it is going up, too. The Federal Reserve raising interest rates a quarter point on Wednesday in an attempt to bring down stubbornly high prices. When it comes to energy, says ABC's Elizabeth Schulze,
2: there's not a lot that the Fed can do to change the dynamics in the oil market. So it's not like gas prices will change because of this move by the Fed, or diesel prices, or home heating bills. But the Fed hopes that kind of some of those underlying prices in the economy that have been persistently strong could ease a little bit, and that could relieve some of the pressure for households.
1: Canadian Prime Minister Mark Carney will address the European Parliament today after President Trump suggested allowing Carney to become an associate member of the EU would be considered a, quote, hostile act. OpenAI has now disclosed six more reports of unexpected or concerning behavior in its AI models, including the models acting without authorization and evading oversight. This is ABC News.
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5: WAIN weather.
6: A heat advisory continues. Slight chance of rain showers today. Otherwise, bright sunshine expected. High temperatures reach up to 95. Winds out of the west around 5 miles per hour. Clear skies again tonight. Lows dip down to about 70. 95 tomorrow. Slight chance of thunderstorms. Dry with temperatures well above average Saturday and Sunday, and highs in the mid-90s. From the WAIN Weather Center, I'm meteorologist Paul Trombley. Currently, it's 70 degrees.
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Shred, Jordan Davis, Santa Bat Live, Fire Country 93.5, today's best new country. Good morning, 6:06 Central, 7:06 Eastern. Chris Stapleton headed your way next. Plus, in 6 minutes, a first look at that WAIN community calendar. Now, it's Luke Bryan, Country, and she knows it. Columbia's home for Hot Country, 93.5 WAIN.

0: Stapleton on High Country 93.5, today's best new country. Good morning. It's Josh Kinney, 612 Central, 712 Eastern. Fair sky, 73 on your Thursday. Hope you have a terrific day today. Fantastic rest of your week. Inching our way close to another weekend. Hope it is a great one. A couple of reminders. Heat advisory in effect through 7 p.m. Central, 8 p.m. Eastern this evening. And the boil water advisory for all Columbia-Dare Utilities District customers on Butler Branch Road and all side roads has been lifted by the Division of Water. Your water is safe for human consumption. You no longer have to boil your water. Now, a first look at that WAIN community calendar brought to you by McDonald's of Columbia. From Adair County Extension Agent Nick Roy, forces beyond farm families' control, hardship proofing your farm, weather, volatile markets, and health events all pose threats to the family farm. Over the past year, we have certainly witnessed many of our neighboring counties experience severe impacts from drought, flooding, and tornadoes. Farmers also face unpredictable markets and fluctuating input costs like $6 diesel. Fix it. It needs to be fixed. That's another discussion for another time. In addition, the success of every family farm depends on the health and well-being of those who operate it. While we may not be able to predict or prevent every challenge, certainly prepare families and farms for the risk we know exists. Join the Extension office for a one-hour overview and discussion on developing plans to help your farm navigate disasters, unfavorable market conditions, and unexpected health events. Having a plan in place can help your family farm endure whatever challenges arise and could make a difference in keeping the farm for future generations. We have got to keep our family farms operating. That program offered today at the Adair County Extension office coming up at 12 noon. Lindsey Wilson University Community celebrating America's Living Document today with a roundtable discussion of the U.S. Constitution. Roundtable will be followed by a special bell ringing ceremony to celebrate the oldest government blueprint still in use in the world. At the roundtable, a trio of Lindsey Wilson professors will discuss the Constitution, each bringing the perspective of their respective academic discipline to the discussion. Criminal Justice Professor Casey McGowan, 2014, Political Science Professor Matthew Powers, and History Professor Lucas Summers. The roundtable will be held at 3 today in the Thomas D. Clark Reading Room, Katie A. Merle Library. The event sponsored by the Lindsey Wilson History Club in partnership with the Jane Lampton Chapter of the Daughters of the American Revolution. Columbia, it's free and open to the public. And from Principal Samantha Ellis at Adair County Middle School, SBDM Council regular September meeting going to be held today at 3:30 in the ACMS library. And, of course, also today it's a regular called school board meeting at the Board of Education. First look, the WAIN community calendar brought to you by McDonald's of Columbia. Mickey D's Hot Country Music Trivia headed your way next. 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
5: A heat advisory continues. Slight chance of rain showers
6: today.
5: Otherwise, bright sunshine expected. High temperatures reach up to 95. Winds out of the west, around 5 miles per hour. Clear skies again tonight. Lows dip down to about 70. 95 tomorrow. Slight chance of thunderstorms. Dry with temperatures well above average Saturday and Sunday, and highs in the mid-90s. From the WAIN Weather Center, I'm meteorologist Paul Trombley. Right now, 69.
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1: 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Cody Johnson on the way. And Cody and the Mickey D's Hot Country Music Trivia Spotlight this morning. 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Again, Cody Johnson in the Mickey D's Hot Country Music Trivia Spotlight this morning. 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Your options: A, Horseback; B, Until You Can't; or C, Be Her. 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Good luck. Here's one of those songs. 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
16: He's a ranch hand in a pinch, man. 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
1: Winner, winner, we have got ourselves a winner. McDonald's Hot Country Music Trivia. Cody Johnson in the Mickey D's Hot Country Music Trivia Spotlight this morning. Which of the following songs is not a Kojo hit song? Your options: A, Horseback. That's Cody Johnson's hit song, his current single at country radio. B, Till You Can't. That is also a Cody Johnson hit song, a 2021 number one for Kojo. That leaves C, Be Her. That is not a Cody Johnson hit song. That one, of course, belongs to Ella Langley. Congratulations. Janet Rogers, our winner of McDonald's Hot Country Music Trivia. Miss Janet was first one in with the correct answer of C, Be Her. And for that, we're hooking Miss Janet up. Gift certificate for free breakfast to McDonald's. The right way to rise is with McDonald's breakfast menu. Every single morning, their kitchen sum has eggs are on the grill, bacon is sizzled, and biscuits are served piping hot. Great breakfast makes for a great day, and we wouldn't have it any other way at McDonald's. Janet, have a wonderful day today. Thank you so very much for listening and playing. Certainly appreciate it. Scotty McQuarrie headed your way next, plus news on the way at the bottom of the hour. Now it's Kevin Powers in Shaboozy. Move on. Here comes home for Hot Country 93.5.

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2: Lexington police are crediting Flock camera technology in helping solve a deadly hit-and-run crash. 19-year-old Chance Lee Martin of Covington was struck and killed while walking along East High Street on Sunday. The driver of the car left the scene. Sergeant Bysshe Towery with the Lexington Police Department gave details on how the vehicle which left the scene was tracked down.
3: Officers utilized automated license plate readers to identify a potential suspect vehicle license plate, providing the very first critical lead of the investigation.
2: 21-year-old Riley Costin is in the Fayette County Detention Center charged with leaving the scene of an accident and failure to render aid, as well as tampering with physical evidence. Chance Martin was a 2025 graduate of Holy Cross High School in Covington. His funeral is set for next Monday at St. John Church in Covington. I'm Joe Lincoln.
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6: 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Fair skies, 73. 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From the National Weather Service in Louisville, a heat advisory remains in effect until 7 p.m. Central, 8 p.m. Eastern this evening. Heat index values to around 105 expected. High temperatures and high humidity may cause heat illnesses. Drink plenty of fluids. Stay in an air-conditioned room. Stay out of the sun. Check up on relatives, neighbors, and outdoor animals. Weather-wise, temperatures quickly warming into the 90s once again today. Heat indices will be in the 100 to 105 range. Oppressive conditions continue. Again, a heat advisory continues as well. The boil water advisory for all Columbia Utilities District customers on Butler Branch Road and all side roads has been lifted by the Division of Water. Your water is safe for human consumption. You no longer have to boil your water. Recent booking into the Adair County Detention Center, Anthony M. Alley, 49, of Columbia, charged with violation of conditions of release, assault, fourth degree, domestic violence, minor injury, menacing, fleeing, or evading police, third degree, resisting arrest, terroristic, threatening, third degree, and unlawful imprisonment, second degree, near County Sheriff's Office, the arresting agency. Columbia man lodged into the Russell County Detention Center, James Smith, 43, charged with possession of marijuana, resisting arrest, improper parking violations, illegal possession of legend drug, public intoxication, controlled substance, excludes alcohol, possession of a controlled substance, first degree, first offense, hydrocodone, and drug paraphernalia by possess. Russell Springs Police Department, the arresting agency. More details on an arrest we had for you earlier this week. The Columbia Police Department dispatched to a parking lot in reference to an assault that occurred on Saturday at approximately 10:49 p.m. Central Time. Upon arrival, officers investigated the incident involving a male juvenile victim. The male juvenile victim was not injured during the incident. Chance R. Burton, 27, of Columbia, arrested at the scene without incident, charged with assault fourth degree, no visible injury, and robbery second degree. Columbia Police Officer Dustin Bunch, the arresting officer, is assisted by Columbia Police Officer Colton Nunn. A reminder, the suspect presumed innocent until proven guilty in a court of law. Wednesday, Fort Meade, Columbia, joined with local law enforcement officials and all of Columbia and Adair County to say his name in remembrance, Deputy Joshua Phipps. Our prayers, love, and hugs continue to be with the Phipps family, law enforcement, and our community that loved and miss him daily. Also yesterday, Lindsey Wilson University, Malvina Farkle Day, energized campus, day of service, strengthening the university's ties to the Columbia-Adair County community. All the pictures and story from Mr. Dwayne Bonifer, 935-WAIN.com and 1019-WAIN.com. A couple of quick reminders from Principal Samantha Ellis at Adair County Middle School SBDM Council. Regular September meeting going to be held today, 3:30 in the ACMS conference room. And it's a regular school board meeting this evening, 5 p.m. Adair County Board of Education, 1204 Greensburg Street, Columbia.
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6: 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Fort Meade, Columbia sends our condolences to the families and to all who have recently lost a loved one.
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9: A heat advisory continues. Slight chance of rain showers today. Otherwise, bright sunshine expected. High temperatures reach up to 95. Winds out of the west, around 5 miles per hour. Clear skies again tonight. Lows dip down to about 70. 95 tomorrow. Slight chance of thunderstorms. Dry with temperatures well above average Saturday and Sunday, and highs in the mid-90s. From the WAIN Weather Center, I'm meteorologist Paul Trombley. Right now, 69.
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0: Morgan on Hot Country 93.5, today's best new country. Good morning, it's Josh Kenny, 645 Central, 745 Eastern, Sunshine 73 on your Thursday. Hope you have a terrific day today, fantastic rest of the week, inching our way close to another weekend. Hope it is a great one. It is the final weekend of summer, finally getting to fall on Tuesday next week. Whole lot of heat between here and there, friends. A heat advisory continues until 7 p.m. Central, 8 p.m. Eastern this evening. Sunny, hot today, 95 heat indices between 100 and 105. Please be mindful of the heat and humidity today, friends. Another hot one tomorrow, continued into the 90s this coming weekend. Maybe this time next week, you get back to the mid-80s. That'll be nice, certainly, but a whole lot of heat between here and there. Sunshine, hot today, 95, heat index between 100 and 105. 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Your local news headlines this morning. Of course, yesterday, a big, big day on campus and across Columbia and at Adair County. Lindsey Wilson University, Malvina, Farkle Day, energizing campus and the community, for that matter, yesterday. A lot of great pictures from Mr. Dwayne Bonifer. We've got that for you on our website, 935WAIN.com. Plus, Columbia man arrested on robbery and assault charges. Caretakers Motorcycle Club presented a check for Christmas toy drive. Yeah, absolutely. Holidays will be quickly approaching. Well, they are quickly approaching. Of course, yesterday, in remembrance, saying his name in honor and tribute, Deputy Joshua Phipps. We join with local law enforcement officials and our community in remembering Deputy Phipps. Yesterday, saw a lot of great pictures from the life that was certainly well lived by Deputy Phipps, and no doubt a life that was taken far, far too soon. All of that and more. The new and approved 935WAIN.com. Riley Green, ready to go for you next. McKinney in the Morning, Hot Country 93.5. 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
9: A heat advisory continues. Slight chance of rain showers today. Otherwise, bright sunshine expected. High temperatures reach up to 95. Winds out of the west, around 5 miles per hour. Clear skies again tonight. Lows dip down to about 70. 95 tomorrow. Slight chance of thunderstorms. Dry with temperatures well above average Saturday and Sunday, and highs in the mid-90s. From the WAIN Weather Center, I'm meteorologist Paul Trombley. Right now, 69.
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1: ABC News, I'm Sherry Preston. Canada and Europe looking to get closer together. A day after the EU proposed allowing Canada into the alliance as its first associate member, Canadian Prime Minister Mark Carney spoke today.
2: Canada welcomes this ambition. I will tell you, polling shows that an overwhelming majority of Canadians support much closer ties with Europe.
1: This comes in the midst of President Trump's trade war with Canada. He spoke out about the idea last night and leveled this warning.
3: If they do that, if I think it's at all a hostile act, I will put very serious tariffs or stop trading with Europe on many things.
1: Gas prices across America on the rise again, mostly because of the Iran war. This morning, averaging $4.44 a gallon, up 8 cents in one day, according to Gas Buddy. OpenAI now releasing details on what it says is a half dozen more instances of AI acting in unexpected or concerning ways of its AI models. This is ABC News.
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7: WAIN weather.
8: A heat advisory continues. Slight chance of rain showers today. Otherwise, bright sunshine expected. High temperatures reach up to 95. Winds out of the west, around 5 miles per hour. Clear skies again tonight. Lows dip down to about 70. 95 tomorrow. Slight chance of thunderstorms. Dry with temperatures well above average Saturday and Sunday, and highs in the mid-90s. From the WAIN Weather Center, I'm meteorologist Paul Trombley. Right now, it's 70 degrees.
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Good morning, 7:06 Central, 8:06 Eastern. Sunshine 73 on your Thursday. Reminder, heat advisory in effect through 7 p.m. Central, 8 p.m. Eastern this evening. And the boil water advisory for all Columbia Area Utilities District customers on Butler Branch Road and all side roads has been lifted by the Division of Water. Your water is safe for human consumption. You no longer have to boil water. 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
2: With WAIN Sports, I'm Josh McKinney. Good morning. Dare County High School Volleyball coming up tonight. Coach Michelle Neaton, the Lady Indians, on the road to Lebanon, to the Robidoux. So Dare County battles Marion County, a 20th district tilt tonight. Good luck, Coach. Good luck, ladies. Safe travels. Roll Tribe at Dare County Volleyball in action tonight, 20th District Tilt at Marion County. A reminder from Coach Daniel Hedges that at Dare County Little League Basketball sign-up forms are now available at Downey Eye Clinic in Columbia. Those forms available until October 14th at 5 p.m. In-person sign-ups coming up September 29th and October 1st from 3 until 5 in the Aces Lobby. Ellie De La Cruz is knocking on the door of the 30-30 club. Will the red shortstop have enough time to break through it before the 2026 season ends? During a 6-2 Reds win over the Dodgers last night, De La Cruz connected for another home run, his 28th of the season, and the go-ahead hit while tying a career high by reaching safely in his 23rd consecutive game. The Red Legs finish up their four-game set against the Los Angeles Dodgers. Coming up at 11:10 today, we'll have it for you. Classic Hits, Wayne, 101.9 FM and 1270 AM.
3: It is Thursday, September 17th. Hello, Kentucky. I'm Scott Fitzgerald. Let's jump into it with some college football. And, of course, first-year Kentucky coach Will Stein's trial by fire continues Saturday at number 9 Texas A&M. The coach admits the Aggies bring a difficult combination of a strong pass rush, tight coverage, and a defense that's really good on third down. On the flip side, Kentucky has to deal with quarterback Marcel Reed, something not lost on Kentucky sophomore defensive back Grant Grayton.
4: I see a really athletic quarterback again. We'll play athletic quarterbacks all year, but he's another one of the athletic quarterbacks who play, and got to keep him contained and make him just read the defense, just like the one we just played. So he's like a more experienced, I would say.
3: Now heading into the matchup, defensive tackle Jamarian Harkless and Grant Grayton, along with Andre Clark Jr., are questionable for the game, but linebacker Alex Safari is expected to be back after missing the Alabama game. Over to Louisville now, quarterback Lincoln Keenholz arrived at Louisville without a lot of college experience. In fact, he only attempted 36 passes at the Ohio State University. Two games into the season under head coach Jeff Roms, Keenholz has already thrown for 639 yards and 4 touchdowns, rushed for 3 more scores, and posted a 91.7 quarterback rating, all without a turnover. That's something not lost on SMU head coach Rhett Lashie.
5: He can hurt you with his legs. He's a really gifted runner, but he can also really hurt you when things break down or off schedule. The stuff that makes defensive coordinators go crazy when they cover everybody and all of a sudden he breaks contain and he's scrambling, hitting wide open dudes, or you have a guy free for a sack, he avoids it, and now he's running downhill for 20.
3: And in the Bengals, Joe Burrow seen moving gingerly during yesterday's practice and appeared to be wearing a brace, giving a scare to some fans afterwards, the media addressing that issue with Burrow.
6: It's a normal game day soreness, that's for sure, but I'll be right.
7: Shoulder?
6: Back tightness.
3: Burrow said he will be available to play against the Houston Texans. Have a great day, Kentucky. I'm Scott Fitzgerald.
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7: A heat advisory continues. Slight chance of rain showers today. Otherwise, bright sunshine expected. High temperatures reach up to 95. Winds out of the west, around 5 miles per hour. Clear skies again tonight. Lows dip down to about 70. 95 tomorrow. Slight chance of thunderstorms. Dry with temperatures well above average. Saturday and Sunday, and highs in the mid-90s. From the WAIN Weather Center, I'm meteorologist Paul Trombley. Right now, it's 70 degrees.
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Happy birthday wishes going out to Miss Violet Martin, who turns 83 today. Happy birthday, Miss Violet. Hope you have a blessed and wonderful 83rd birthday today. Happy birthday going out to Violet Martin, who turns 83 today. Happy birthday, Miss Violet. Hope it is a blessed one. Happy 40th birthday going out to Stephen Turner. Celebrates a birthday today. Happy birthday, Stephen. Hope you have a blessed and wonderful birthday today. Happy birthday going out to Stephen Turner. Celebrates a birthday today. Happy birthday, Mr. Stephen. Hope it is a blessed one. Finally, happy birthday, Robbie Harmon, who celebrates a birthday today. Happy birthday, Mr. Robbie. Hope you have a blessed and wonderful birthday today. Friends, if you see kids, everybody, if you see Robbie Harmon celebrating a birthday today, happy birthday, Mr. Robbie. Hope it is a blessed one. All right, take those birthdays. Put them in a birthday prize box. Stir it around one time for luck. As we pull out a winner, we say happy birthday and congratulations to who's going to win this morning. It's going to be Violet Martin. Happy birthday and congratulations. Violet Martin, our winner of a gift certificate for a hot bar lunch special from Betty's Country Cooking. Congratulations to our birthday winner this morning, that being Violet Martin. Betty's Country Cooking, 2339 Campbellsville Road, Columbia. Get on by Betty's for that delicious hot dog with a variety of sides. I promise you will not leave hungry. From Betty's Country Cooking, proud sponsor of birthdays and anniversaries on Hot Country 93.5. Happy birthday wishes and happy anniversary wishes going out to everybody. Maybe celebrating one today. Darius Rucker headed your way next, plus news ready to go at the bottom of the hour. Now Laney Wilson, John Mayer, phone keys wallet. 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
2: A Kentucky appeals court judge issued an emergency order freeing former Governor Matt Bevin from the Louisville jail. While his full appeal pends, Bevin was arrested on civil contempt charges in a divorce child support dispute, but the appellate court ruled that Bevin was denied a clear purge option. State Representative Adriel Camuel filed legislation clarifying that artificial intelligence models cannot be granted legal personhood or be used by criminal defendants to shield themselves from liability. And Kentucky Congressman Thomas Massey introduced articles of impeachment against Defense Secretary Pete Hegseth, alleging violations of the War Powers Resolution regarding military operations in Iran. Massey argues executing strikes without congressional approval constitutes an unconstitutional overreach of executive power under federal law. The resolution now heads to the House Judiciary Committee for review. I'm Travis Laird.
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5: 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From the National Weather Service in Louisville, a heat advisory remains in effect until 7 p.m. Central, 8 p.m. Eastern this evening. Heat index values to around 105 expected. Hot temperatures and high humidity may cause heat illnesses. Drink plenty of fluids. Stay in an air-conditioned room. Stay out of the sun and check up on relatives, neighbors, and outdoor animals. Weather-wise, temperatures quickly warming back into the 90s. Today, heat indices will be in the 100 to 105 range. Oppressive conditions continue today. And again, that heat advisory continues as well. Boil water advisory for Columbia Air Utilities District customers on Butler Branch Road and all side roads that has been lifted by the Division of Water. Your water is safe for human consumption. You no longer have to boil your water. Recent booking into the Adair County Detention Center. Anthony M. Alley, 49, of Columbia, charged with violation of conditions of release, assault fourth degree, domestic violence, minor injury, menacing, fleeing, or evading police third degree, resisting arrest, terroristic, threatening third degree, and unlawful imprisonment second degree. Adair County Sheriff's Office, the arresting agency. Columbia man lodged into the Russell County Detention Center. James Smith, 43, charged with possession of marijuana, resisting arrest, improper parking violations, illegal possession of Legend drug, public intoxication, controlled substance, excludes alcohol, possession of a controlled substance, first degree, first offense, hydrocodone, and drug paraphernalia by possess. Russell Springs Police Department, the arresting agency. More details on an arrest we had for you earlier this week. Columbia Police Department dispatched to a parking lot in reference to an assault that occurred on Saturday at approximately 10:49 p.m. Central Time. Upon arrival, officers investigated the incident involving a male juvenile victim. That juvenile victim not injured during the incident. Chance R. Burton, 27, of Columbia, arrested at the scene without incident and charged with assault fourth degree, no visible injury, and robbery second degree. Columbia Police Officer Dustin Bunch, the arresting officer, he was assisted by Columbia Police Officer Colton Nunn. Reminder, the suspect presumed innocent until proven guilty in a court of law. Wednesday, Fork Media Columbia joined with our local law enforcement officials and all of Columbia and Adair County by saying his name in remembrance and honor. Deputy Joshua Phipps, our prayers, love, and hugs continue to be with the Phipps family, law enforcement, and our community that love miss him dearly. Also yesterday, Lindsey Wilson University Malvina Farkle Day energized campus and the community. A day of service strengthens the university's ties to Columbia and Adair County. The pictures and story from Mr. Dwayne Bonifer, 935WAIN.com and 1019WAIN. com. A couple of quick reminders from Principal Samantha Ellis at Adair County Middle School SBDM Council. Regular September meeting going to be held today at 3:30 in the ACMS Conference Room. And it's a regular school board meeting this evening, 5 p.m. Adair County Board of Education, 1204 Greensburg Street, Columbia.
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5: 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Stotts Phelps Macquarie Funeral Home with owner Jeff Jesse in charge of arrangements. Jimmy Ray Nelson, 70, of Shepherdsville, formerly of Columbia. 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
11: A heat advisory continues. Slight chance of rain showers today. Otherwise, bright sunshine expected. High temperatures reach up to 95. Winds out of the west, around 5 miles per hour. Clear skies again tonight. Lows dip down to about 70. 95 tomorrow. Slight chance of thunderstorms. Dry with temperatures well above average Saturday and Sunday, and highs in the mid-90s. From the WAIN Weather Center,
12: I'm meteorologist Paul Trombley. Right now, it's 70 degrees.
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0: it, baby. Dustin Lynch on Hot Country 93.5. Today's best new country. Good morning. It's Josh McKinney, 746 Central, 846 Eastern, sunshine 75 on your Thursday. Hope you have a terrific day today and a fantastic rest of the week. Inching our way closer to another weekend. Hope it is a great one. Taking a quick look at that updated WAIN forecast today. Sunny, hot, 95 today. Heat index between 100 and 105. Heat advisory continues until 7 p.m. Central, 8 p.m. Eastern this evening. 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My extra hint for you this week, McKinney's extra hints for you this week, well, Miss Paula's favorite song from this artist, High Cost of Living. That is such a great song. We've also got an audio clue for you. My favorite song from this artist,
1: when the only way I knew was Lower Alabama.
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1: 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One winner will be announced coming up tomorrow at 8:15 on Hot Country 93.5. Good luck. 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McKinney in the Morning, Hot Country 93.5. 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
12: A heat advisory continues. Slight chance of rain showers today. Otherwise, bright sunshine expected. High temperatures reach up to 95. Winds out of the west, around 5 miles per hour. Clear skies again tonight. Lows dip down to about 70. 95 tomorrow, slight chance of thunderstorms. Dry with temperatures well above average Saturday and Sunday, and highs in the mid-90s. From the WAIN Weather Center, I'm meteorologist Paul Trombley. Currently 71.
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1: ABC News, I'm Sherry Preston. With the United States and Canada in the midst of a trade war, Canadian Prime Minister Mark Carney this morning says he welcomes a proposal for closer ties with Europe. The head of the EU has suggested making Canada the first associate member.
2: I'm not proposing a third bloc in order to become a great power rival only with better manners.
1: President Trump took a swipe at the whole idea last night, however.
3: It's laughable. Look, the whole thing with Canada. Canada's been a terrible trade partner.
1: The president about to get more tariff power thanks to Congress passing a measure allowing more sanctions on Russia and Iran. Russia says this could make ending the war with Ukraine more difficult. Gas is getting even more expensive. It is now up to a nationwide average of $4.44 a gallon this morning, according to Gas Buddy. It's well over a dollar compared to last year. OpenAI now says it's identified six more times that its AI systems have behaved in unexpected and concerning ways. This is ABC News.
4: Well, it's...
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9: WAIN weather.
10: A heat advisory remains in effect. Slight chance of rain showers today. Otherwise, sunny skies. Highs around 95. Winds out of the west around 5 miles per hour. Tonight, 70. Mainly sunny skies tomorrow. Slight chance of thunderstorms. High temperatures reach up to 95. Dry with temperatures well above average Saturday and Sunday and highs in the mid-90s. From the WAIN Weather Center, I'm meteorologist Paul Trombley. Right now, 71.
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Morning, Elena and Chase Matthew on Hot Country 93.5. Today's best new country. Good morning. 8:06 Central, 9:06 Eastern. Dirk Bentley headed your way next. Plus in 6 minutes, we'll sneak peek. WAIN Community Calendar brought to you by McDonald's of Columbia. Now, Chris Young, I didn't come here to leave. 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

0: Dirk Bentley on Hot Country 93.5, today's best new country. Good morning. It's Josh McKenna, 8:12 Central, 9:12 Eastern. Sunshine 77 on your Thursday. Hope you have a terrific day today and a fantastic rest of the week. Inching our way close to another weekend. Hope it is a great one. Reminder, heat advisory in effect through 7 p.m. Central, 8 p.m. Eastern this evening. And the boil water advisory for all Columbia Utilities District customers on Butler Branch Road and all side roads has been lifted by the Division of Water. Your water is safe for human consumption. You no longer have to boil your water. Sneak peek, the WAIN Community Calendar brought to you by McDonald's of Columbia. From Adair County Extension Agent Nick Roy, forces beyond farm families control, hardship proofing your farm. That program is going to be offered once again today at the Adair County Extension office coming up at 12 noon. The Lindsey Wilson University community will celebrate America's Living Document today with a roundtable discussion of the U.S. Constitution. That roundtable will be followed by a special bell-ringing ceremony to celebrate the oldest government blueprint still in use in the world. At that roundtable, a trio of Lindsey Wilson professors will discuss the Constitution, each bringing the perspective of their respective academic discipline to the discussion. That roundtable is going to be held at 3 today in the Thomas D. Clark Reading Room of the Katie A. Merle Library. The event is sponsored by the Lindsey Wilson History Club in partnership with the Jane Lambton Chapter of the Daughters of the American Revolution of Columbia. It's free and open to the public today. From Principal Samantha Ellis at Adair County Middle School, SBDM Council will have its regular September meeting today at 3:30 in the ACMS conference room. It's a regular school board meeting this evening at 5 p.m. Adair County Board of Education. Antioch Church, 3422 Wheeler Hill Road, having revival starting this evening through Saturday at 6:30 nightly. Brother Godfrey Jackson will be bringing the message Sunday morning starting at 10:30. Brother Daryl Pelston will be bringing the message. Everyone invited to attend and join for a great time of fellowship. And Cane Valley Christian Church, 2250 Cane Valley Road, Columbia, having Family and Friends Day coming up this Sunday at 10:15. 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And Ablaze Breakthrough Ministries, For His Glory Tent Revival, beginning Sunday. That lasts all next week through next Saturday, 6:30 nightly. You'll be able to enjoy Robert Knight, Chris Gooden, Gary Tucker, Gary Roy, Lucas Rowe, Braden Smith, and Alan Roberts. It's all going down at 1165 Russell Road. Ablaze Breakthrough Ministries Tent Revival, beginning Sunday evening, lasting through all next week through Saturday. 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
7: A heat advisory remains in effect. Slight chance of rain showers today. Otherwise, sunny skies. Highs around 95. Winds out of the west, around 5 miles per hour. Tonight, 70. Mainly sunny skies tomorrow. Slight chance of thunderstorms. High temperatures reach up to 95. Dry with temperatures well above average Saturday and Sunday, and highs in the mid-90s. From the WAIN Weather Center, I'm meteorologist Paul Trombley. Currently 74.
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2: A heat advisory remains in effect. Slight chance of rain showers today. Otherwise, sunny skies. Highs around 95. Winds out of the west around 5 miles per hour. Tonight, 70. Mainly sunny skies tomorrow. Slight chance of thunderstorms. High temperatures reach up to 95. Dry with temperatures well above average Saturday and Sunday and highs in the mid-90s. From the WAIN Weather Center, I'm meteorologist Paul Trombley. Currently 74.
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0: 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I'm Josh McKinney. Pleased to welcome the gang back to the studio.
1: Hello.
0: Hello.
2: Hello. The gang's back together.
0: The gang is back together. LaFawn Nettles, Greg Blair, Lindsay Wilson University. Friends, good morning.
2: Good morning. Good morning.
0: All right, first, she tried to replace us last time with Ozzy.
2: Ozzy. That was his. Yes.
0: She tried to replace us, Mr. Greg. Well, come on now.
1: That's LaFawn for you.
2: Well, he's in school today.
0: He is.
1: Yeah.
0: He is. But if you remember, he was like, you can take me out of school. I like this.
2: Oh, yeah. But, well, he also said, I'll go five times and on the sixth time I'll talk. And then we couldn't get a word.
0: No,
2: we
0: couldn't.
2: Yeah. Sweet Ozzy slash. Again, that's the first I heard that his nickname was Ozzy. Yeah, I've known him for 3 years.
0: Someone in his family, I can't remember if it was grandmother or his mother, called after that asking if we had that recorded because they didn't.
2: Oh, really?
0: Yeah, and I'm like, I'm sorry we missed it. I'm sorry. And I'm like, did you know about the Ozzy? And they were like, yes. Okay, good deal. Excellent.
1: But it was a good time, right?
2: Yeah, it
0: was. Very, very well spoken. Yeah,
2: mm-hmm.
0: Yeah. Once he got rolling, Ozzy was rolling.
2: Mm-hmm.
0: Like, get out of the way. Well, yeah. She tried to replace us, but
1: alas.
2: I like how
1: alas.
2: You say us.
0: What?
2: I know how you've said any idiot can push buttons. There's no way. There's so.
0: The man sitting next to you said it in a play.
2: That's true. I know, but that's a lot of buttons.
1: True. Yeah, lots of buttons.
0: So many buttons.
1: Can you do soundboards? Do you like if? For musicians, could you do that?
0: Probably. I don't know. Maybe.
1: I didn't know if you might have
0: never had any experience on them.
2: A church soundboard? You say musicians. That's, when you say a soundboard, I think a church soundboard.
0: I feel like most are the same. There's so many buttons on this, but only about three of them that you need
1: right.
0: at any given point.
2: Mm-hmm.
0: So it's like, you know.
2: So have you worked on a larger board?
0: Bigger board?
2: Yeah.
0: Oh, yeah.
2: And
0: yeah.
2: did you only use three buttons on it?
0: Pretty much, yeah.
2: Okay. I would just need to know where the mute button is.
0: Off, on, that big red button there. I will digress. This is not about me. Certainly not about
2: me. No.
0: How was everybody? Everybody okay?
2: Good, yeah.
0: Everybody good after yesterday?
2: Oh, my gosh.
1: LaFawn was out and about. We had the library was open for students who came in and studied after they got done with.
2: Students
1: so,
2: studied afterwards? That's fantastic.
0: That's awesome.
1: Yeah, actually.
2: Good. Because it
1: have
2: is tests are coming up.
1: And since school started, the library has been pretty full of students getting their study hall hours.
2: Oh,
1: athletes,
2: yeah.
1: And
2: mm-hmm.
1: people are really
2: that's awesome.
1: Doing their thing.
0: That is the number one thing. Our oldest daughter has gone to college this year. And that's every time I talk to her, that is the first thing. Second thing I ask, you okay? Yep. Mm-hmm. You going to class and you're studying. That's the second thing I ask her.
2: Mm-hmm.
0: You better be going to class, you better be studying.
2: Yeah.
1: Yeah.
2: Because this is what someone told me, and this was he was probably in college in the 70s, 80s. No, he's not.
1: 90s.
2: Yeah, 80s. No, maybe late 80s, early 90s. And he said he had a professor tell him, he went to Western, that would you go to Rafferty's, look at the menu, order your food, and then when your food gets there, get up and leave. That's what coming to college and not going to class is.
0: Oh.
2: So that's what I've told my students. Also, you know, the flip side. Would you order DoorDash and let it sit outside your door?
0: Excellent
2: and
0: point.
2: Not get it?
0: That's the way to put it
2: that
0: in today's
2: that's
0: terms.
2: Exactly. That's
1: and
2: right.
1: also paying for it.
2: Mm-hmm.
0: Yes.
1: And leaving.
0: Yeah. Yes.
2: And I said,
0: true.
2: I said, somebody's paying, whether it's you, whether it's your parents, whether it's the federal government, whether you're going to pay for it later on.
0: Somebody.
2: I was like, somebody's paying for this.
0: Yep. Well said. Well, that's good to hear.
2: Yeah.
0: Folks,
1: right.
0: Folks are using the library.
1: Students are studying in the library, yeah. So they're doing their thing.
0: Awesome.
2: Yeah. Malvina Farkle Day was fun.
0: Oh, my goodness.
2: I loved it.
0: So many great pictures from Mr. Bonifer.
2: Mm-hmm.
0: Like, my goodness. And so many social media posts. Like,
2: oh, yeah.
0: My goodness. Students are everywhere.
2: Mm-hmm.
0: Jeez.
2: Cleaning up around, like, the Green River
0: Paddle Trail.
2: Paddle Trail, that's it, yes. Doing that, picking up trash along the road, working at the roadside park.
0: Yeah.
2: All the schools.
0: Mm-hmm.
2: Students went to the schools. Students wrote cards for the elderly, military troops, and foster kids.
0: Awesome.
2: I went to Joy Ministries.
0: Oh, did you?
2: Yes, I cleaned. Cleaned the bathrooms.
0: Good for you.
2: Mm-hmm.
0: How about you?
2: Took trash out. What else did they do? Some students, our new agribusiness
0: That's
2: students,
0: what I was going to mention, yeah.
2: Went to the Cunda Farm to paint a fence.
0: I saw that, yeah. Mm-hmm. Mr. Bonifer got a picture of that.
2: And yes.
0: Action photo, if you will.
2: Mm-hmm.
0: Young lady from Greensburg painting the fence.
2: Yes.
0: Yeah. It's cool.
2: What else? I was all in campaign.
0: Indeed.
2: Yes. The last number I heard was like 650. That was before I took a nap yesterday afternoon.
0: What time did you take a nap? Did that nap turn into a...
2: I went to bed.
0: A full night rest.
1: Yesterday was the last day?
2: Yeah.
0: It ended at like midnight?
2: Yeah. I think there's going to be an update today at noon Central Time.
0: Okay.
2: I do believe.
0: Good deal. Awesome.
1: Which is awesome. Helps mm-hmm. students at Lindsay Wilson yes. and student groups. And
0: yeah.
2: Mm-hmm.
1: All of those things.
0: That's
2: theater,
0: awesome.
2: Singers. One of my students, he called me. I didn't answer the phone. I was driving.
1: Yes, a student sent me a message as well.
2: I've got a lot of text, but only one student has called.
1: Well, they were like, we'll call LaFon.
2: Oh, hey, yeah. Yeah. Mm-hmm. That's, yeah.
0: Hey, LaFon will answer.
2: I think he it was Luca. He announced it. He's like, I'm going to call LaFon. And I'm like.
1: That was also who I got the message from. But hey, they do what they have to do.
0: Yeah, absolutely.
2: Covering their bases.
1: Yeah.
0: Like, look, so. I'm ready to go all in. Somebody answer. Somebody
2: yes.
0: respond. Right. Someone answer, mm-hmm. please. I'm ready to go all in. That's cool. Mm-hmm. Awesome.
2: What else is happening? Oh, theater is preparing for like, what, 3 plays?
1: Yep.
2: Don't ask me the names of them. Maybe Greg knows.
1: I know Sanders Family Christmas.
2: Is that?
1: That's a Christmas.
2: But is that part of like?
1: Yes, it's part of their.
2: So like, that's one of the three.
1: Yeah, it just has more community members.
2: Okay.
0: Hey.
1: But the other one has the students. Yeah.
0: Are you involved in the one you talked about?
1: No.
0: What?
1: I had to. I'm involved in a production in Edmonton at Barn Lot Theater.
0: Oh, okay, well.
1: Wait Until Dark if you like a good close to Halloween mystery.
0: Really?
1: Not a mystery, but it's a drama filled, intense
2: is it
1: thriller.
2: Is it like Misery?
1: It is a blonde lady who lives in an apartment with her photographer. Her husband's a photographer. There's a little girl that lives upstairs in the apartment in the house. But then 3 robbers
0: Ooh.
1: Show up because there's something in the house that they need to find.
0: Interesting.
2: Mm.
0: Hmm.
1: It was an older movie back in the day with Audrey Hepburn, I think.
0: Oh.
1: So, yeah.
0: Nice.
2: The last thing we went to see at Barn Lot was Harvey.
1: Yes.
2: It's about a rabbit. Like, the rabbit's name's Harvey. Well, I was convinced. Okay, so my dad had seen the movie. And he was like, be sure to be on the lookout for the rabbit. So naturally, I thought there was going to be a rabbit. There was not.
1: I said LaFon.
2: But even Greg, like, at intermission. I didn't say halftime. At intermission, Greg was like, you didn't see the rabbit in, like, in the audience with us, and I'm like, I'm so confused. So then when I get home, I tell my dad, I was like, I never saw the rabbit. He's like, LaFon, you don't see the rabbit. And I was like, everybody told me I'd see the rabbit. Because obviously I didn't know anything about Harvey. Because at least at the end, I thought maybe that like a rabbit would come. No.
1: Well, he did, LaFon.
0: No
1: rabbit.
0: He
1: opened the door. He walked through and shut the door. You saw that part.
2: I saw that part, but I did not physically with my own eyes see a rabbit.
0: I want to see a rabbit with my eyes.
2: Yeah.
1: A life-size rabbit.
0: Yes.
2: That's what I kept
0: please.
2: On thinking.
0: Hello. I was promised a rabbit. Where is the rabbit?
2: That's what I'm going to tell Kyle. I'll be like, I was promised a rabbit.
0: I'm going to write a strongly worded letter. I was promised a rabbit.
1: But the library is going to
0: thank you, sir.
1: Start.
0: Thank you, sir.
1: No, I didn't mean to.
0: No, you're fine.
1: A little thing called Snack Chat.
0: Snack Chat.
1: Get it?
2: Yes.
1: It's for like.
0: Oh, I can get behind that.
1: On September 29th will be the first one at 2 p.m. And Dr. Zachary Isaacs, he's a, what is he?
2: He
1: communication
2: is,
1: and assistant bowling coach.
2: Yes, I think he volunteers for the bowling coach, assistant bowling coach.
1: He's going to be doing something about mindfulness, and he's leading this, and he will teach mindfulness techniques and discuss how they can apply to different aspects of life.
0: Interesting.
1: So the snack chat thing is sort of like where a staff member or a professor or whoever comes in and shares something that's not necessarily related to a class.
0: Gotcha.
1: And then they'll have discussion, and then there's a snack. So
2: you know
1: snack
2: how they do
1: chat.
2: Lunch? They do lunch and learn. So this is a snack chat.
0: Snack chat.
2: Yeah.
0: That's catchy. Mm-hmm. I like it. It's a really good idea.
2: Yeah.
1: So hopefully,
2: did you come up with snack chat?
1: We looked through. You know, it's like got ideas.
0: Snack chat.
2: But so that's September the 29th. But today is Constitution Day.
0: That is correct. Yes,
1: in the library.
0: In
1: as
0: the
1: well.
0: Library.
2: In the library this afternoon. What did we say? 3 p.m. in the Clark Reading Room. It's going to be. She's on staff with us. She's our Title IX coordinator and an assistant professor. But Casey McGowan, she's an attorney. She's going to be there. I believe Dr. Matthew Powers, who is our political science.
1: Lucas Summers.
0: Yeah.
2: And Lucas Summers. Mm-hmm. So Dr. Matthew Powers is political science professor. Dr. Lucas Summers is our U.S. history professor. And then maybe Dr. Tapscott?
1: Probably.
2: Who is more world civilization.
1: And then Valerie Adams with the...
2: Daughters
1: of the Revolution.
0: American Revolution, okay.
1: Will be there.
0: Yeah. Awesome.
1: And they have also set up a Constitution board, a bulletin board in the library with...
2: aren't there books displayed?
1: There's book display that you can read more on the Constitution, and there's other things displayed. And then after that round table, they're going to the quad and ringing the bell.
0: Yeah.
2: Oh, that's fun. Really
0: cool. I like that.
2: That is cool.
1: So,
0: I like the round table discussion of the Constitution today, and I noticed in the press release from Mr. Bonifer that there will be discussion. Like, there's a difference in the Constitution and the Declaration of Independence.
1: Absolutely.
0: Right? Like, they're not the same, you know, mutually exclusive. You know,
1: you'll find out about when the Bill of Rights was added and all that. And also in the library, if you need a Constitution and would like to know your rights and what the Constitution says, there's free pocket constitutions that you can pick up. Yes. I should have brought you one.
0: My God, can we hand those out in mass today, please? For the love of all things holy, can we pass those out?
1: We have lots at the Katie Murrow Library, and I think the Daughters of the Revolution.
0: That's
1: they
0: awesome.
1: Are also, they have lots of those, too. So
0: that is really neat.
1: And at the public library, I'm sure, if you need a constitution, they are available to you, and you can read for yourself.
0: Excellent.
2: And that's today in the Clark Reading Room, and it is
0: 3 o'clock today?
2: Yeah, 3 p.m. Central Time, and it's open to the public.
0: And free.
2: And free.
0: Yeah. Mm-hmm. Come learn. Come discuss. Mm-hmm. Enjoy the round table.
1: Right.
0: Yeah.
2: Park behind Biggers.
0: Yes. Yeah. Absolutely.
2: There won't be no parking by the library.
1: It's not far to the library.
0: I did not know the library had many constitutions.
2: I think you've always.
1: Yeah, we are a government documents depository.
0: Ah, okay. I think you've said that before.
1: Yeah, okay. And so we can. They offer free constitutions.
2: And they send them to them.
1: Yeah.
0: Excellent. If you think about it, next time, please bring me one.
1: I sure will.
0: If you don't mind.
1: I will.
0: Please and thank you.
1: You are welcome.
0: It'd be very, very...
2: You could drop one off on your way home.
1: I could, but he won't be here.
0: Yeah, that's true.
1: Yeah.
0: That's awesome. But that's something, like, not to get political or anything, but, like, seriously? Everybody having a copy of the Constitution would help a whole hell of a lot.
2: Yeah,
0: like,
2: it would.
0: Let's be honest.
2: It really would.
0: Like, you know.
1: Yeah.
2: And since it's your own, you can highlight.
0: Yes, absolutely.
1: And then you can read for yourself and discover things for yourself beyond what you hear.
0: Yes.
1: And because we hear lots of things from everywhere.
0: Look,
1: and sometimes we just need to sit down and go, oh, this is what.
0: This is what it actually says.
2: Yeah.
0: This is actually it. This is not taking this one word and turning it this way and making it look this way and going that way with it.
2: Exactly.
0: Like, okay. Yeah. Thank you, good sir.
1: I'm sure I could discover something and go, oh, okay.
0: Well,
1: yeah,
0: hey, let's turn this and use that. Yeah. Hey, let's put all this stuff out there, and we don't know what the truth is anymore. So, anyway.
1: But they are available for anyone who would like one.
0: Awesome. I didn't mean to get us down that road. Yeah. Sorry.
1: Because it is Constitution Week, but it's a celebration of the Constitution, and we as citizens and...
0: You know, regardless of political affiliation and this, that, and the other, I'm I'll always love a good respectful conversation about the Constitution, about the Bill of Rights, about the Declaration of Independence, about our great country.
1: Yeah,
0: you know,
1: absolutely. Mm-hmm. And you know, we're all going to have differences.
0: Absolutely,
1: but we can all also just sit down and be civil to each other and go, "Hey, I may not think like you do or necessarily, but we have this common."
0: Exactly. I think this way.
1: For the common good.
0: Yes, absolutely. In the common ground. And like, okay.
2: I like how you said respectful.
1: Yeah.
0: Yes. Mm-hmm. That is, for the most part, completely lost nowadays. Mm-hmm. Like,
1: and it's also cool because sometimes you may think you have a certain position, but once you, or you may still have that position, but understand the other person's position when you two talk and still have respect for each other.
0: Well said.
2: Yeah. Very well said. And talk in person.
0: Yes. Yeah.
2: That's,
0: and not behind phones or keyboard or, well, you're wrong and you're stupid and blah, blah, blah.
2: Keyboard
0: blah,
2: warriors. Blah, blah, blah, blah, blah, blah. It's like when they actually say,
0: you're wrong and stupid in front of you.
2: Yeah,
0: no.
2: In front of you.
0: Mostly no. Mm-hmm. But
1: probably because it brings in the human aspect of it.
0: Absolutely.
1: Yeah.
0: Well said. Very well said.
2: Mm-hmm. As I've said in chapel, we are human beings, not human doings.
0: Yes. I love that.
2: That's not me. That's Tyler Brumfield.
0: Yes.
2: But like,
1: hey, you cited it.
2: Yeah.
0: Hey, yes, you did. Like the first time I heard that, I'm like, oh my God, that's brilliant.
2: Isn't it not?
0: Oh my God, it's brilliant.
2: You know, you need to take a step back.
0: Yes.
2: Whether it's reading the book of the month from the library.
0: Yes, we got to talk about that.
2: Or the Constitution, or just, I don't know, taking a social media break. Like you can even buy something, which it's funny to me that you can buy a device to put on your phone that blocks you from getting on social media. And I'm like, you know, you can delete those apps.
0: Yeah, you can. It's really not that hard.
2: Yeah. And I was like, so you feel like you have to buy this device to put on your phone so you don't get on social media.
1: Right. And I'm sure we've all been guilty of, I've been sitting here doing this long. Or
0: yeah.
2: Like when I ask my students about like the screen time, because I have the screen time on my phone. Like I can see how much I've been on my phone and my iPad.
0: Yeah.
2: Every week, because it sends me a notification. This is how much time. I'm like, oh my gosh, I need to get that down. And so one of my students came up to me and it said 13 hours. She's like, I promise I haven't been on my phone for 13 hours. And I almost said, really? Because for the 50 minutes of the class, you've been on your phone for 30. I totally believe.
0: Good for you.
2: That you've been on your phone for 13 hours.
0: Oh wow.
2: Yeah.
0: Oy. Yeah.
2: Go outside. But I told somebody yesterday, I was like, we are basically houseplants with more complicated feelings. We need water. We need sunlight.
0: Man, that's heavy.
2: We need air. Yeah.
1: LaFon is bringing it today.
2: I haven't even had my coffee yet.
0: Have you not?
1: Maybe that's why you're bringing it.
0: Maybe. Maybe you're on. Maybe you don't need coffee anymore. Like,
2: oh,
0: maybe,
2: no.
0: Maybe.
2: About 10 o'clock, I would have.
0: Okay.
2: I tried that one day, and my head hurts so bad.
0: Well, like Mr. Greg said, you're bringing it this morning, lady. You're bringing it. Well, speaking of.
1: Actually, our library director was like, you could have a book of the month.
2: Yeah.
1: And we're like, oh, yeah,
2: idea.
1: Cool.
2: It was Jason's
1: so
2: idea.
1: This was laying on my desk because me and my coworker Kim and Suzanne from the Dining Center has been watching this show on Hulu. It's called The Shards. And Bret Easton Ellis wrote the book The Shards years ago. He also wrote American Psycho.
0: Ah,
1: do you remember that
0: yes,
1: movie?
0: Yes, I do. Absolutely.
1: So this is the book, The Shards, and we're going to start reading it to see how different it is from the television show.
0: Oh, really?
2: So, are y'all doing a book club?
1: They do have a silent book club in the library.
2: It's
1: where students have the opportunity of coming into the reading room, drinking coffee, and sitting alone to read their own book.
0: Okay.
1: So that's something that Aaron does. So.
0: Interesting.
1: Mm-hmm. Yeah.
0: And this is going to be different than that.
1: This is just like a little fun thing that we're doing just for you.
0: Really? Yeah. Thank you.
1: Yeah.
0: Well, there are so many folks that read. Like, I'll read, but my better half reads all the time. Like, she's constantly reading.
1: Right.
0: I don't know if she's read that or not.
1: I bought it a few. It was like at Barnes & Noble, and it was on a for sale or 50% off, so I got it. And then I noticed that the show was coming on, so I started watching the show. Set in the 80s. It's
0: oh,
1: very,
0: really?
1: Very,
0: it's on Netflix?
1: You'd have to know Brady Sinelis.
2: Hulu.
0: Okay, I got
1: and
0: you.
1: And FX and Hulu.
0: Gotcha.
2: I was going to say, I was like, I see we have Real TV. When I say Real TV, we don't pay for streaming.
0: Yeah.
2: And they've had advertisements for The Shard. Not The Shards. Not the book, obviously the show. But yeah, it is on
1: But
2: FX.
1: It will be interesting to see how the book is different.
0: Oh, yeah.
1: And the show.
0: You already know it's going to be. Yeah. It's just like, yeah.
1: And like we said before at the Katie Merrill Library at Lindsay Wilson, we consider Lindsay Wilson a community, of course.
0: Indeed.
1: Which students come in and read other things besides academic stuff sometimes. So we have a section of fiction, manga, all of that stuff.
2: And you have popular,
1: DVDs and the popular fiction. Awesome. Where they can come in and pick up a novel if they want to.
0: Cool.
2: Where my James Patterson books are.
0: Oh, really? Ah. And this is the book of the month, The Shards.
1: Yeah.
0: If you will.
2: Yeah.
1: The book of the month.
0: Yeah. I like it. That's cool. There are so many folks that read. Like, I think immediately of Jada at City Hall. Like, she reads and reviews books and this, that, and the other. I'd be curious to know if she's read The Shards or not.
1: Yeah.
0: Like, I don't know.
1: And the other thing is, you know, read the back, and if it don't call to you, you don't have to read it. It could be talking about things you don't want to read about.
0: Maybe. But you said set in the 80s?
1: Set in the 80s. So, it's...
0: We remember the 80s.
2: Yes.
0: You and I do. LaFon. Mm-hmm.
2: I do. I was born in 1980.
1: It's set in, the show is set in a sort of a prep school, so these are more.
0: Oh.
1: So, you know.
0: Okay.
1: You know, and then things start happening. People start disappearing and dying. You know. The show is produced by Ryan Murphy. Do you know? He does like American horror story.
0: Yeah, okay.
1: So it would be in that.
0: Gotcha.
1: Sort of thing.
0: I'm going to have to check it out. Thank you.
2: That sounds very...
0: thank you.
2: Riverdale-ish. Riverdale, they didn't start disappearing, but towards the end, I stopped watching it. But,
1: and
2: that was based on the Archie comics.
0: Yeah, that's right.
2: Because when I would watch it, my dad's like, I read these comics. And I was like, what comics? And he was like, LaFon.
1: And he was probably like, and this show's nothing.
2: Yeah, exactly. Yes, that's
0: like, what is this show? This is for teenagers. What is this show?
1: Yeah. But a lot of things that you see on television was a book probably before.
0: Absolutely.
1: So you can always go back to the source. And
0: well said.
2: See well, just because I was talking with Chelsea Pike about The Outsiders.
0: Outsiders.
2: It was a book.
0: Yes,
2: it
0: was.
2: A movie.
1: Like, and a musical that I got to see last month, remember?
2: Yes. Did you cry?
1: It was so cool.
2: I passed out Kleenexes to the ladies next to me. I was crying.
0: Hard? You were crying that hard?
2: Yes.
1: I was The Outsiders I read in high school. Mm-hmm. Then I directed the play at Barnlot like a long time ago.
0: Careful.
1: Like 10 or more years ago.
0: Careful.
1: Which was a cool experience. And then I got to go see...
2: when it was in Louisville.
1: Yeah.
0: Is that where you saw it at? Yeah.
2: He went on Thursday and I went on Sunday.
0: Yeah. You both loved it?
2: I would have stayed for that evening performance.
1: And I lucked out because I... got free tickets and got to sit on the second row.
0: Ooh.
2: Yeah, he sent me a picture and I was like, I was like, your seats are amazing. I prefer my seats though because I'm like 5 feet tall. So if I had sat right there and somebody had sat in front of me, I couldn't sit.
1: And in this musical, LaFon can. Those harmonies of the brothers.
2: It was so good.
1: Then, like, the fight scene from the movie where it rained and everything. It rained on stage.
2: Rained.
0: Whoa.
2: It was great.
1: Yeah.
0: So. Do they come around often? Because I got to take Miss Paul with her that next time. She loves The Outsiders.
2: I don't know.
0: Loves it.
1: Their tour probably, I know they announced that they're starting their second tour.
2: Okay.
1: So I would say it may go
2: to Nashville. I don't know if it's
1: already
2: been to Nashville.
1: Has it?
0: Okay. Yeah.
2: It'll come back in like 5 or 6 years.
1: Because it's one of the big ones. It's won a lot of Tonys. And
0: it's huge.
1: Yeah.
0: Huge. Mm-hmm. Of course, we all remember the movie, and very few remember,
2: I don't remember the movie.
1: That there was a television
0: yes,
1: show.
0: There was, sir. Yes, there was.
1: On Fox.
0: We tried to find that, and we found it, and it's
1: like they
0: put like a camcorder up next to the TV, and it's like the picture's just terrible.
1: Francis Ford Coppola did the TV show, too. He at least produced it.
0: Yeah.
1: Just like
2: he did the movie, right?
1: Right.
0: Yeah. Mm-hmm. Like, we were talking about that coming back from one of our vacations, we were talking about The Outsiders. She's like, there was actually a TV show for, 1 year. And there's just, like, lost media, basically. Mm-hmm. But it's on. It lives on YouTube if you can battle through it. Mm-hmm. We got through the first episode and couldn't stand it anymore. Yeah, it's just the picture's so bad. Yeah, its quality's terrible. Terrible, but, you know, that's cool. Mm-hmm. Really cool.
2: Jersey Boys is the next one in Louisville.
0: Oh, really?
2: In October.
0: Okay.
2: October, I'm going the 10th, yes. So it'll start that Wednesday or Thursday before that.
0: Okay. Mm-hmm.
1: But of course, speaking of the 80s and all of that, the show that I'm obsessed with right now, which is only on Broadway, is The Lost Boys. Have you been seeing that?
0: Yes, I have. Musical? Yes.
1: I listen. I'm like, I need to see this show because it looks awesome.
0: It looks really good. Mm-hmm. Really, really good.
1: Yeah.
0: Man.
2: It's one.
1: It's won the Tonys, too, so it's won five Tonys.
2: Yeah.
1: Okay, which the movie was great. I'm sorry.
0: Indeed, it was. We're done. Certainly.
2: No, we're not done yet. We still have about 2 minutes.
0: A couple minutes, yeah.
2: Okay, so do y'all want a question of the day?
1: Sure.
2: What TV show or movie or Broadway performance would you want to be in?
0: Oh, wow.
1: If I could be in a television show, it would be Twin Peaks, because David Lynch is just wild and crazy, and it would just be fun.
0: Twin Peaks. Excellent.
2: Yeah. I was going to say Friends or The Big Bang Theory.
0: Those are good.
2: Or, well, those are good. Also The Pitt, but I don't want to be a patient.
0: Those are good. Well, I would have to throw in, man, we're such big fans of Walton Goggins. Like, it either have to be Justified or Fallout Now or, like, something with Goggins or Kenny Powers.
1: I've never watched any of those, but...
0: Yeah, you're not. It's crude.
1: Very crude. I could take crude.
0: I know, but, like, it's rough.
1: Yeah.
0: Walt Goggins, though, like, he's, like... Yeah,
1: I feel like LaFon's more like lighthearted than we are because Twin Peaks and Justified.
0: Yeah, absolutely. So much.
2: I just want to sit around and drink coffee.
1: Coffee and Twin Peaks. Did you watch?
0: I remember Twin Peaks. Yes, yeah,
2: Twin
0: absolutely.
2: Peaks was like in the 90s, right?
1: Yeah.
2: And then it came back? Okay.
1: Yeah.
2: Was it based in Alaska?
1: Yeah, at Washington State.
2: Okay,
0: yeah.
2: Close.
0: Yeah.
2: Close.
1: It was Northern Exposure that was...
0: Oh, that's right. Yeah. I was like, there was a show. Northern Exposure. There we go.
2: Wow, we have gone deep.
0: And we really have.
2: We didn't even need ChatGPT to put us in the 80s.
0: No.
1: That's true.
0: We don't need it. Thank God.
1: We had a book.
0: Yeah, we did. Yeah. Right, we absolutely did. Mm-hmm. We did it the old-fashioned way, without ChatGPT, with a book.
1: Yeah.
0: See, it can be done, folks.
2: Yeah.
0: It can be done. Mm-hmm. Friends, thank you for the conversation.
2: You're welcome. Thank you.
0: Have a great day.
1: You too.
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Making our way through Thursday, and we're doing it with music from Hardy. Also, Kenny Chesney on the way. That's all inside the next 10 minutes. Jason Aldean up now. Don't tell on me. On Country with Carson.

0: Joe Wetzel, Ella Langley, Jaded on Country with Carson. This year was our nation's 250th birthday. Today marks 249 days since the adoption of the Constitution of the United States. It was back in 1787 on September 17th that members of the U.S. Constitutional Convention signed it. And it did take a while. It wasn't just in a day. In fact, it went from May 25th all the way until today because, well, traveling, diplomatic stuff, yeah, it wasn't as easy as just getting on a plane.
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13: 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Winners must appear in person with proper positive legal identification to claim any prize Monday through Friday, excluding holidays, within 30 days, so the prize will be forfeited. Prizes will not be mailed or delivered. Any winner under the age of 18 must be accompanied by a parent or legal guardian. No trade or cash equivalent will be awarded for any contest prize. Any person or persons found to be in violation of these contest rules before, during, or after the respective contest or giveaway will be disqualified and will not be eligible for future contests and giveaways.
14: heat advisory remains in effect. Slight chance of rain showers today. Otherwise, sunny skies. Highs around 95. Winds out of the west around 5 miles per hour. Tonight, 70. Mainly sunny skies tomorrow. Slight chance of thunderstorms. High temperatures reach up to 95. Dry with temperatures well above average Saturday and Sunday and highs in the mid-90s. From the WAIN Weather Center, I'm meteorologist Paul Trombley. Currently, it's 80 degrees.
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1: Is it further evidence that Megan Maroney is dating a soccer player in that she was wearing a shirt on Insta that he was spotted wearing on a podcast? Fans think so. We got her coming up after Morgan Wallen. I Got Better on Country with Carson.

0: It's Tucker Wetmore. Who told you that? On Country with Carson. It is a tent pole of American Idol. Hollywood Week. Even the phrase, you're going to Hollywood. I'm not sure what they're going to do now that American Idol is moving to Georgia. Starting with this new season, season 25, American Idol is moving production to Georgia. And of course, we know a lot of TV shows, a lot of movies aren't in Hollywood. They're not in California. They're all over the country. They might even be up in Vancouver. It's just the cost of doing business. In fact, there are other game shows like Beat Shazam and The Floor and Name That Tune. They aren't even produced here in the United States, that they are in other countries.
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10: 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Winners must appear in person with proper positive legal identification to claim any prize Monday through Friday, excluding holidays, within 30 days, so the prize will be forfeited. Prizes will not be mailed or delivered. Any winner under the age of 18 must be accompanied by a parent or legal guardian. No trade or cash equivalent will be awarded for any contest prize. Any person or persons found to be in violation of these contest rules before, during, or after the respective contest or giveaway will be disqualified and will not be eligible for future contests and giveaways. 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

0: were just talking the other day about squishies and how TSA was taking away the toys from kids, or in some cases, adults who use them as stress relief because they are filled with gel and it might be above the 3 and whatever ounces that you can have on a plane. Well, I got a squishy here at work. The guys I work with left one for me. It's a square. I've been playing with it. I've been pulling it. I've been squishing it. And then my nails went through it. Yeah, I have very long nails. I just had them done and it poked and the gel started coming. It is sticky. Y'all, trying to get this off my fingers, I immediately threw it away. I've been scrubbing at my hands in the bathroom for the better part of 20 minutes. And right now I'm concerned. Feel like my phone's not going to recognize my fingerprint because it's covered in whatever this gel is.
1: Give Carson a call. 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
6: ABC News, I'm Sherry Preston. Fresh worries about AI, with OpenAI now saying it's identified 6 more instances of its artificial intelligence systems engaging in concerning behavior and ducking oversight. ABC's Karen Waugh.
7: Jeffrey Hinton, known as the godfather of AI, said the technology has reached the point where it's building itself.
8: It is going to get out of control unless we do something. We need to slow down. And we've seen recently, it's something like a little Chernobyl.
7: Hinton has put the odds that AI eventually wipes out humanity at 10 to 20%.
6: Canada's prime minister telling the EU this morning that he approves of the proposal for his country to join as the first associate member.
9: An alliance for the future is a unique, positive approach that we will define together.
6: President Trump warns if he thinks that kind of alliance is a threat, he may order more tariffs. First-time unemployment claims coming in below 200,000, first time since July. This is ABC News.
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16: A heat advisory remains in effect. Slight chance of rain showers today. Otherwise, sunny skies. Highs around 95. Winds out of the west, around 5 miles per hour. Tonight, 70. Mainly sunny skies tomorrow. Slight chance of thunderstorms. High temperatures reach up to 95. Dry with temperatures well above average Saturday and Sunday, and highs in the mid-90s. From the WAIN Weather Center, I'm meteorologist Paul Trombley. Currently, it's 82 degrees.
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It's Luke Combs, Be By You, on Country with Carson. Got a lot.

Just wing it. Life, eyeliner, everything. 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

0: making Jelly Roll a part of our Thursday on Country with Carson. Hands up. It is never too late to do the right thing, even if it's been over 100 years. I cannot imagine the librarian's face at the Concord Public Library in New Hampshire when this guy shows up with a magazine from 1894. Now, granted, it was not checked out in 1894, but he was returning it to the library because, well, he'd gotten a hold of it somewhere in his house back in the 60s. He's been holding on to this thing for decades. He shows up to the library. It should have been a $12,000 fine, but lucky for him, the library was in the middle of a fine freeze, which means, nope, all penalties were forgiven, and the library got this piece of history back. Also a really great story.
1: Oh, boy. It's Country with Carson. 1-800-667-8686.
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13: 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Winners must appear in person with proper positive legal identification. Claim any prize Monday through Friday, excluding holidays, within 30 days till the prize will be forfeited. Prizes will not be mailed or delivered. Any winner under the age of 18 must be accompanied by a parent or legal guardian. No trade or cash equivalent will be awarded for any contest prize. Any person or persons found to be in violation of these contest rules before, during, or after the respective contest or giveaway will be disqualified and will not be eligible for future contests and giveaways.
14: A heat advisory remains in effect. Slight chance of rain showers today. Otherwise, sunny skies. Highs around 95. Winds out of the west around 5 miles per hour. Tonight, 70. Mainly sunny skies tomorrow. Slight chance of thunderstorms. High temperatures reach up to 95. Dry with temperatures well above average Saturday and Sunday and highs in the mid-90s. From the WAIN Weather Center, I'm meteorologist Paul Trombley. Currently, it's 84 degrees.
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you're taking that mental break at work today, you're scrolling on through. You can find me on Insta at Carson On Air. It's Bailey Zimmerman, Chevy Silverado, and we got Riley Green on the way on Country with Carson.

0: Wrapping on up with Riley Green, Think As You Drunk, part of Country with Carson. America's favorite workout, most popular workout, is walking. That's what all the experts, that's what doctors, medical professionals tell us we should be doing. We should get our steps in. We should get that movement going. And walking seems pretty reasonable that you can do it a lot of different places. You don't necessarily have to belong to a gym. If you can get outside, great. But you can probably do it inside, too, walking through the hallways, maybe at the office. The problem is that we may not be getting that elevated heart rate that we need for a true workout. Also, walking is great. But experts say we should be doing resistance training, especially after the age of 30, that inactive adults lose upwards of 8% of muscle mass per decade. And just regular meandering walking, probably not helping with that.
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9: 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Winners must appear in person with proper positive legal identification to claim any prize Monday through Friday, excluding holidays, within 30 days, so the prize will be forfeited. Prizes will not be mailed or delivered. Any winner under the age of 18 must be accompanied by a parent or legal guardian. No trade or cash equivalent will be awarded for any contest prize. Any person or persons found to be in violation of these contest rules before, during, or after the respective contest or giveaway will be disqualified and will not be eligible for future contests and giveaways. 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

0: other times, I swear my dogs can understand me. I swear they understand English. But chances are they really don't. Even when your dog looks guilty about something, maybe chewing a hole in the couch or eating something they weren't supposed to, your dog doesn't really feel guilt. Instead, we have trained our dogs to read our emotions, to read our responses, to maybe hear our voices when we sound upset. And they realize that hangdog look, there's a reason we call it what we do, that hangdog look is, oh, this is what she's looking for when she sounds the way that she does. Yeah, dog's not really guilty about chewing the hole, just trying to make sure that they still get all the treats 5 minutes later.
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4: ABC News, I'm Sherry Preston. Some encouraging news from the Labor Department. There were 196,000 unemployment filings last week, 10,000 fewer than the week before, and the lowest number since July. There are also new numbers out today on home building. It's slowing as mortgage rates are rising.
5: The Census Bureau says housing starts last month were 2.6% below the seasonally adjusted rate from July and 1.2% below the figure from August of last year. But looking ahead, building permits for future construction also were off last month compared to July, but well ahead of the figure from August 2025.
4: ABC's Jim Ryan. Another AI warning is OpenAI's Sam Altman says another six of its models showed signs of evading human oversight. Federal Reserve raising a key interest rate on Wednesday for the first time in 3 years in another attempt to curb stubborn inflation. President Trump telling ABC's Karen Travers is if his name is not added to the Kennedy Center building in Washington, not only will it shut down, it'll end up being demolished. This is ABC News.
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13: A heat advisory remains in effect. Slight chance of rain showers today. Otherwise, sunny skies. Highs around 95. Winds out of the west around 5 miles per hour. Tonight, 70. Mainly sunny skies tomorrow. Slight chance of thunderstorms. High temperatures reach up to 95. Dry with temperatures well above average Saturday and Sunday and highs in the mid-90s. From the WAIN Weather Center, I'm meteorologist Paul Trombley. Currently, it's 84 degrees.
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It's Country with Carson.

0: Each and every song is getting us through our workday, and that includes Kenny Chesney. Carry on Country with Carson. I would love to tell you I'm asking this for a friend, but no, the friend is me. Do we need a bagel as a vessel for cream cheese? Most of the times, especially with breakfast, I would say yes. 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
18: A heat advisory remains in effect. Slight chance of rain showers today. Otherwise, sunny skies. Highs around 95. Winds out of the west, around 5 miles per hour. Tonight, 70. Mainly sunny skies tomorrow. Slight chance of thunderstorms. High temperatures reach up to 95. Dry with temperatures well above average Saturday and Sunday, and highs in the mid-90s. From the WAIN Weather Center, I'm meteorologist Paul Trombley. Right now, it's 87 degrees.
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0: Megan Maroney chiming in on our Thursday, serving up a dose of medicine. It's Country with Carson. It was my birthday a couple of days ago, and a friend of mine really wanted to treat me, which is so lovely. It's so wonderful. She wanted to take me to lunch, take me to dinner, whatever. And while I was down to spend time with her, that's all I really wanted was to hang out in person. But I also wasn't sure I wanted food. I told her flat out, look, I've gained about 4 pounds in the last 2 weeks. Trust me, I had some fun with that food. It was my birthday after all. But instead of going out to lunch or dinner, could we just do an extended coffee date? Because not only would it save me the calories, it would save her some money with the cost of everything right now. When my main goal was to see her in person, yeah, we didn't have to make it a whole big thing. A cup of coffee, or in my case, a Diet Coke, was totally fine.
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8: 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Winners must appear in person with proper positive legal identification to claim any prize Monday through Friday, excluding holidays, within 30 days, so the prize will be forfeited. Prizes will not be mailed or delivered. Any winner under the age of 18 must be accompanied by a parent or legal guardian. No trade or cash equivalent will be awarded for any contest prize. Any person or persons found to be in violation of these contest rules before, during, or after the respective contest or giveaway will be disqualified and will not be eligible for future contests and giveaways. Hot Country 93.5 WAIN with South Central Kentucky's best new country and all of your favorites.

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0: I want to give fair warning, spoiler alert, in case you didn't watch last night's second part of the two-part season premiere of Dancing with the Stars. Going home, enough time to block your ears in case you didn't know, Sarah Jane Nader. And honestly, I didn't know who she was. I don't watch her and her sister's reality show. I was surprised. To me, the biggest shock was that Jenna Dewan, the criticism that she got, because she's a professional dancer. She was a backup dancer for Janet Jackson. This girl is no slouch. And when they were giving her pointers, I'm sure they were warranted, but also the girl is legitimately a pro, even being paired with a pro.
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5: ABC News, I'm Sherry Preston. Gas prices on the rise again. Gas Buddy says they have risen to $4.45 a gallon, up 16 cents in a week, 39 cents in a month, and $1.24 in a year. New photos showing a lot of damage to U.S. military bases in the Middle East amid the war. Planes, buildings, and barracks all targeted by drones and missiles. Here's ABC's Mary Bruce.
6: A rare look at the toll it's taking on American military assets in the region. ABC News obtaining images sent to us by active service members who we are not naming show the extent of some of the damage. For months, Pentagon Chief Pete Hegseth has downplayed Iran's attacks.
5: Fresh worries about AI, with OpenAI now saying it has identified 6 more instances of its artificial intelligence systems engaging in concerning behavior and ducking oversight. NTSB investigators still looking into the news chopper crash in Los Angeles that killed 3 people. This is ABC News.
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9: A heat advisory remains in effect.
10: Slight chance of rain showers this afternoon. Otherwise, ample sunshine expected. Highs level off around 95. Winds out of the northwest, 5 to 10 miles per hour. Clear skies again. Tonight, lows level off around 70. Lots of sunshine. Tomorrow, slight chance of thunderstorms. Daytime highs approaching 95. From the WAIN Weather Center, I'm meteorologist Jennifer Wojcicki. Right now, it's 89 degrees.
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0: got Corey Kent chiming in on our workday. That's empty words on Country with Carson. 25% of us are part of the couch economy. According to financial experts, that's 10 or more purchases a month that we're making from our phones, that we're making from digital devices, whether it's having food delivered, maybe placing a grocery order for pickup, that it's going to be right there at curbside once you check in, whether it's Amazon, that we are getting online through our mobile devices, not through laptops, not through work computers. Some of us are still guilty of that. But no, 25%, a quarter of the population, is doing that straight through our phones because, well, it's easy. And my credit card is saved there anyway.
1: If it's happening, it's happening on Country with Carson. 1-800-667-8686.
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7: Health officials are on high alert across Kentucky as a new measles infection in Trimble County elevates the state's active outbreak to 50 confirmed cases across 10 counties statewide. State health officials are urging unvaccinated residents to seek immunization immediately to prevent further spread. In northern Kentucky, Boone County has created a dedicated road reserve fund to offset a cut in state road aid down to $778,000, keeping widening projects like Porter Road on schedule. In federal court, a grand jury in Bowling Green indicted 8 individuals across Warren and Todd counties on cockfighting charges following multi-agency raids. Prosecutors alleging defendants operated illegal animal fighting rings in Elkton and Bowling Green. Investigators seized dozens of fighting birds and gambling paraphernalia during the joint federal and state operation. I'm Travis Laird.
6: This is the Kentucky News Network.
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14: A heat advisory remains in effect. Slight chance of rain showers this afternoon. Otherwise, ample sunshine expected. Highs level off around 95. Winds out of the northwest, 5 to 10 miles per hour. Clear skies again. Tonight, lows level off around 70. Lots of sunshine. Tomorrow, slight chance of thunderstorms. Daytime highs approaching 95. From the WAIN Weather Center, I'm meteorologist Jennifer Wojcicki. Right now, it's 89 degrees.
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0: Zach Topp, taking us through our workday south of Sanity on Country with Carson. Nostalgia, feeling nostalgic, it makes us feel good. It makes us feel warm. It makes us feel fuzzy. You think about simpler times, days gone by, maybe when you were a kid. Wendy's having yellow packaging. I'm not sure that I've ever felt nostalgic for that, but Wendy's is hoping to give us a little heart squeeze with going back to yellow containers for their fries, going back to yellow containers for their nuggets, for their Frosties. That, yes, it does feel like a throwback. It does feel like something we've been missing from our childhoods. Yeah, sure, why not? Let's all do yellow.
1: Yeah, they were all yellow.
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11: 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WAIN regularly conducts contests and giveaways on air. 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No purchase necessary. 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Winners must appear in person with proper positive legal identification to claim any prize Monday through Friday, excluding holidays, within 30 days, so the prize will be forfeited. Prizes will not be mailed or delivered. Any winner under the age of 18 must be accompanied by a parent or legal guardian. No trade or cash equivalent will be awarded for any contest prize. Any person or persons found to be in violation of these contest rules before, during, or after the respective contest or giveaway will be disqualified and will not be eligible for future contests and giveaways. Hot Country, 93.5 WAIN, number one for new country and all of your favorites.

0: In just the first 6 months of 2026, U.S. airlines have mishandled or lost over a million pieces of customer luggage. And we've done our best to try to thwart that, whether it's putting air tags in or just shoving everything in a carry-on. Right now, coming in with the most mishandled bags is American Airlines. You've got United there in the top five. Spirit Airlines at number eight, which weren't they shut? I guess they still qualify in that first 6 months. But then Delta Airlines rounding out the top 10, followed by Southwest, JetBlue, and the lowest amount of mishandled bags, Allegiant.
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6: ABC News, I'm Michelle Franzen. The fate of the Kennedy Center remains in limbo. President Trump returning from a North Carolina rally last night, telling ABC's Karen Travers the center will be, quote, ripped down if he's not recognized for helping the institution financially.
7: I pushed him on that. I said, are you saying if your name is not added that you are going to tear down the building? And he again repeated that point about recognition. He said, quote, I think the Trump administration should be recognized. That answer yesterday to me has already been added to a federal filing today as part of this effort to not have a demolition carried out there.
6: It comes just a day after the board voted to shutter the center for renovation, citing safety concerns after a judge blocked Trump's name from being added to the facade. More concerns over artificial intelligence emerging. Six new incidents revealed overnight in what OpenAI calls disturbing and concerning behavior of AI. On Wall Street, stocks are up. This is ABC News.
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19: A heat advisory remains in effect. Slight chance of rain showers this afternoon. Otherwise, ample sunshine expected. Highs level off around 95. Winds out of the northwest, 5 to 10 miles per hour. Clear skies again. Tonight, lows level off around 70. Lots of sunshine. Tomorrow, slight chance of thunderstorms. Daytime highs approaching 95. From the WAIN Weather Center, I'm meteorologist Jennifer Wojcicki. Right now, 91.
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0: The music keeps right on coming, keeping us going. Stella Lefty, Boston, on Country with Carson. Apple announced its iPhone Duo and iPhone 18 Pro at a launch event last week, but they also launched a new photography feature. It's Apple's reference image, which what that does, it helps to detect AI. That if you snap a picture with your camera, you just open up the app. Obviously, that's not AI. You are capturing what's happening in real time, in real life. But when you take that photo with the iPhone 18 Pro, the camera's main sensor, it kind of signs the image, letting you know that it is raw. And then if it's been altered, that's going to be there too. Kind of, if you take it back a couple of decades, the difference between a negative and Photoshop.
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0: $1,000. Only one prize per household every 90 days. Winners must appear in person with proper positive legal identification. Claim any prize Monday through Friday, excluding holidays, within 30 days, so the prize will be forfeited. Prizes will not be mailed or delivered. Any winner under the age of 18 must be accompanied by a parent or legal guardian. No trade or cash equivalent will be awarded for any contest prize. Any person or persons found to be in violation of these contest rules before, during, or after the respective contest or giveaway will be disqualified and will not be eligible for future contests and giveaways.
1: A heat advisory remains in effect. Slight chance of rain showers this afternoon. Otherwise, ample sunshine expected. Highs level off around 95. Winds out of the northwest, 5 to 10 miles per hour. Clear skies again tonight. Lows level off around 70. Lots of sunshine tomorrow. Slight chance of thunderstorms. Daytime highs approaching 95. From the WAIN Weather Center, I'm meteorologist Jennifer Wojcicki. Right now, 91.
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0: Dana featuring Chase Matthew, All My Exes on Country with Carson. I have been preaching this for months. 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
12: 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Winners must appear in person with proper positive legal identification to claim any prize Monday through Friday, excluding holidays, within 30 days, so the prize will be forfeited. Prizes will not be mailed or delivered. Any winner under the age of 18 must be accompanied by a parent or legal guardian. No trade or cash equivalent will be awarded for any contest prize. Any person or persons found to be in violation of these contest rules before, during, or after the respective contest or giveaway will be disqualified and will not be eligible for future contests and giveaways. Hot Country 93.5 WAIN. 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

Montana sky. Driven up and down the coast a few times. London, Paris, paradise. But ain't got much memory. Other scenes come to think I missed them all. And damn,

Speaking of the coast, remember Pfeiffer Beach, you and me. That sunset, cliffs by the sea, and the night rolled in. And you still talk about that moon that I can't recall, but God, I saw all I needed to.

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If happiness had a smell, it would be a bonfire, fresh cut hay, and Keith Urban.

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0: The new season of The Traitors debuts tonight. It's called The Traitors New Blood because it's totally different. Well, the game is the same, but we're not seeing any celebrities, basically all the reality TV people we saw on the first three seasons. Now it's just regular folks, people we don't know, people that don't know each other, don't know their histories, don't know their backgrounds. And they think this is really going to up the game because the deception is coming from all sides. I love The Traitors so hard that I would subscribe to Peacock just to watch it. But the good news for me, it's on NBC now, so I can just hook up the antenna, not worried about that extra streaming service.
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11: 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Winners must appear in person with proper positive legal identification. Claim any prize Monday through Friday, excluding holidays, within 30 days, so the prize will be forfeited. Prizes will not be mailed or delivered. Any winner under the age of 18 must be accompanied by a parent or legal guardian. No trade or cash equivalent will be awarded for any contest prize. Any person or persons found to be in violation of these contest rules before, during, or after the respective contest or giveaway will be disqualified and will not be eligible for future contests and giveaways.
12: Heat advisory continues. Ample sunshine expected this afternoon with daytime highs approaching 95. Northwesterly winds around 5 miles per hour. Clear skies again tonight, 70. Daytime highs approaching 95. Tomorrow, mainly clear. Temperatures well above average Saturday and Sunday with highs in the mid-90s. From the WAIN Weather Center, I'm meteorologist Jennifer Wojcicki. Right now, it's 92 degrees.
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13: ABC News, I'm Michelle Franzen. In Los Angeles, the NTSB reviewing evidence from the deadly news helicopter crash this week that killed all on board and a third person on the ground. That chopper was covering a bus and SUV crash that killed two people. The SUV driver's court appearance today postponed.
14: 36-year-old Bailey Rios was booked for murder. She allegedly drove a 2004 Ford Expedition at excessive speeds, running red lights and slamming into a Los Angeles Metro bus, killing two victims inside. Rios was due in court to face a judge on Thursday morning, but she was unable to attend the court hearing due to a medical reason. Alex Stone, ABC News, Los Angeles.
13: The ongoing war with Iran continuing, along with most shipping traffic blocked in the Strait of Hormuz. That's driving oil prices up again. A gallon of gas in the U.S., $4.45, according to Gas Buddy. On Wall Street, stocks are up this hour. Investors trying to claw back some of yesterday's sell-off after the Fed board signaled more interest rate cuts are in store this year. This is ABC News.
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0: cupboard. It's called Land. I'm Marcy. Glad you're here. It is Thursday, and Megan Maroney is minutes away.
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0: Hi, it's Marcy. Jelly Roll there. Hands up. It is September 17th, Thursday. Football tonight. Weekend ahead. Lots of things to be excited about. And how about Dylan Scott on the way?
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3: Heat advisory continues. Ample sunshine expected this afternoon with daytime highs approaching 95. Northwesterly winds around 5 miles per hour. Clear skies again tonight, 70. Daytime highs approaching 95. Tomorrow, mainly clear. Temperatures well above average Saturday and Sunday with highs in the mid-90s. From the WAIN Weather Center, I'm meteorologist Jennifer Wojcicki. Currently, it's 93 degrees.
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0: Blake Whiten. It's called Bet on That. Coming up, David High Pierce is back. Madonna will open and more to come. Stick around. Those stories on the way next hour. We'll kick off everything with Ella Langley.
1: 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Winners must appear in person with proper positive legal identification to claim any prize Monday through Friday, excluding holidays, within 30 days. So the prize will be forfeited. Prizes will not be mailed or delivered. Any winner under the age of 18 must be accompanied by a parent or legal guardian. No trade or cash equivalent will be awarded for any contest prize. Any person or persons found to be in violation of these contest rules before, during, or after the respective contest or giveaway will be disqualified and will not be eligible for future contests and giveaways.
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1: ABC News, I'm Michelle Franzen. Today, a federal judge stepping in telling the Kennedy Board it needs to provide 30 days' notice before making any changes to the Performing Arts Center, including renovation or demolition plans.
2: Despite a judge blocking President Trump from renaming the Kennedy Center after himself, Trump has threatened to stop the center's already funded renovation if his name's not plastered on the facade of the Performing Arts Center.
3: The Trump administration should certainly have recognition because, frankly, if we don't do that, it's going to close. It'll end up being ripped down.
2: The judge ordered the Trump administration to provide an update on the center's closure and emergency repairs by next week. Peter Harlambous, ABC News.
1: OpenAI sounding the alarm again on six new incidents in what it calls disturbing and concerning behavior of artificial intelligence. It includes a model of ChatGPT that proposed making up historical data. Following the Fed's interest rate hike, oil prices falling slightly, but they remain elevated due to the war with Iran. This is ABC News.
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8: WAIN weather. A heat advisory continues until 7 p.m. tonight. Ample sunshine expected this afternoon with daytime highs approaching 95. Northwesterly winds around 5 miles per hour. Lows dip down to about 72. Tonight, clear skies. Mainly sunny skies. Tomorrow, highs level off around 94. From the WAIN Weather Center, I'm meteorologist Jennifer Wojcicki. Right now, 93.
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0: country am I in?
1: It doesn't matter. It's 5 o'clock somewhere.
0: It's always on 5 in Margaritaville, come to think of it.
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0: You've been there, haven't you?
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0: I've seen your boat there.

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0: Hudson Westbrook with Painted You Pretty. How about some Luke Combs for you? Kenny Chesney on the way too. And exciting to hear, David Hyde Pierce is returning to NBC with a fresh comedy project. We know him from, you know, maybe a few things, but definitely for playing Dr. Niles Crane on Frasier. So this new show features David Hyde Pierce as a man who learns that ignoring life's realities can come back to bite you. Yeah, we've been there before.
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0: Chris Young. I didn't come here to leave. Shaboozy's on the way next, and exciting news for Madonna.
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5: A heat advisory continues until 7 p.m. tonight. Ample sunshine expected this afternoon with daytime highs approaching 95. Northwesterly winds around 5 miles per hour. Lows dip down to about 72. Tonight, clear skies. Mainly sunny skies. Tomorrow, highs level off around 94. From the WAIN Weather Center, I'm meteorologist Jennifer Wojcicki. Currently 91.
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0: Jacob Hackworth, what took you so long? Jason Aldean's coming up. Tim McGraw, too. And Madonna fans, this is exciting. She is set to perform live at the 2026 MTV Video Music Awards. Going to be her first appearance on that awards show in 23 years. You might remember. You'll definitely remember. In fact, she last performed way back in 2003. She was right alongside Britney and Christina. Who could forget that? She's got 11 nominations this year, including some big ones, Artist of the Year and Video of the Year as well. Pretty exciting. Yeah, she is going to be opening the VMAs. I think that's going to set the tone for the whole show, because if you remember, we talked about this a couple days ago, the one and only Snoop Dogg will be hosting.
1: 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Winners must appear in person with proper positive legal identification to claim any prize Monday through Friday, excluding holidays, within 30 days, so the prize will be forfeited. Prizes will not be mailed or delivered. Any winner under the age of 18 must be accompanied by a parent or legal guardian. No trade or cash equivalent will be awarded for any contest prize. Any person or persons found to be in violation of these contest rules before, during, or after the respective contest or giveaway will be disqualified and will not be eligible for future contests and giveaways.
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1: ABC News, I'm Michelle Franzen. New details about the damage to U.S. military sites in the Middle East due to the war with Iran. ABC News obtaining images showing destroyed planes and other assets. ABC's Mary Bruce has details.
2: One American service member who served in this war telling us the American people are unaware of the extent of the damage that American bases are taking in. It's being kept a secret, and we're acting like it's no big deal. But you know, there are drone strikes and ballistic missile strikes actively landing on bases every day.
1: Residents in a rural area of northern Michigan being told to shelter in place following a plane crash earlier today. There are unconfirmed reports the pilot ejected before the aircraft went down. In Los Angeles, the NTSB reviewing evidence from the deadly news helicopter crash that killed all on board along with a person on the ground. That chopper was covering a bus and SUV crash that killed two people. The driver of the SUV has been charged. This is ABC News.
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9: WAIN weather. Heat advisory continues. Clear skies tonight with a low of 72. South winds around 5 miles per hour. Daytime highs approaching 94. Tomorrow, mainly clear. Mainly clear skies. Tomorrow night, lows dip down to about 69. Temps well above average Saturday and Sunday with highs from the low 90s to the mid 90s. From the WAIN Weather Center, I'm meteorologist Jennifer Wojcicki. Currently 93.
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0: Ella Langley's Loving Life Again. Let's get to music from Luke Combs and Bailey Zimmerman coming up. 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

0: Bills host the Lions tonight. A lot of us very excited to have NFL football back on our TVs. Here's some fun facts you didn't know about the game. Maybe. I actually did know some of this. I love football. So, an average game contains about 11 minutes of actual action from the snap to the whistle. I don't know if that's true. That feels really low. I get it. Yes, like the plays don't last very long, but I guess, yeah, really only 11 minutes when you add it up for the whole game. Instant replays account for about 17 minutes of a typical NFL broadcast. Yeah, you're watching, you know, a play happens, and if it's significant enough, they replay it. That's taking up about 17 minutes of the entire broadcast. And roughly 75 minutes of a broadcast show players huddling, lining up, walking between plays, coaches, officials, and other moments when the ball is not in play. And whatever minutes are left of the broadcast, I think we're just looking at shots of Taylor Swift.
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3: The perjury trial for former Bardstown police officer Nick Houck is now pushed back to next year. John Shannon has the details.
4: A judge has granted a continuance requested by the defense, moving the hearings to next Friday. Houck is accused of making false statements in front of a grand jury while being questioned in relation to the case against his brother Brooks Houck, who was later convicted in the death of Crystal Rogers. Houck's attorneys have also requested that the perjury charges against him be dismissed. A hearing on that motion is scheduled for October 22nd. I'm John Shannon.
3: And a second arrest has been made in the death of 11-month-old Grayson Walton. Police say the child's step-grandfather, Jeffrey Barnett, is charged with tampering with physical evidence. That arrest comes just days after murder charges were filed against Elijah Mays. I'm Scott Hooper.
2: This is the Kentucky News Network.
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9: The heat advisory continues. Clear skies tonight with a low of 72. South winds around 5 miles per hour. Daytime highs approaching 94. Tomorrow, mainly clear. Mainly clear skies. Tomorrow night, lows dip down to about 69. Temps swell above average Saturday and Sunday with highs from the low 90s to the mid 90s. From the WAIN Weather Center, I'm meteorologist Jennifer Wojcicki. Currently 93.
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0: Vincent Mason, damned if I do. It's Marcy, it is Thursday, it's September 17th, and we are just a couple days away from the weekend. Stick around as we kick off next hour with music from Stella Lefty.
1: 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Winners must appear in person with proper positive legal identification to claim any prize Monday through Friday, excluding holidays, within 30 days, so the prize will be forfeited. Prizes will not be mailed or delivered. Any winner under the age of 18 must be accompanied by a parent or legal guardian. No trade or cash equivalent will be awarded for any contest prize. Any person or persons found to be in violation of these contest rules before, during, or after the respective contest or giveaway will be disqualified and will not be eligible for future contests and giveaways.
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1: ABC News, I'm Michelle Franzen. New details about the damage to U.S. military sites in the Middle East due to the war with Iran. ABC News obtaining images showing destroyed planes and other assets. ABC's Mary Bruce has details.
2: One American service member who served in this war telling us the American people are unaware of the extent of the damage that American bases are taking in. It's being kept a secret, and we're acting like it's no big deal. But you know, there are drone strikes and ballistic missile strikes actively landing on bases every day.
1: Residents in a rural area of northern Michigan being told to shelter in place following a plane crash earlier today. There are unconfirmed reports the pilot ejected before the aircraft went down. In Los Angeles, the NTSB reviewing evidence from the deadly news helicopter crash that killed all on board along with a person on the ground. That chopper was covering a bus and SUV crash that killed two people. The driver of the SUV has been charged. This is ABC News.
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9: WAIN weather. Heat advisory continues. Clear skies tonight with a low of 72. South winds around 5 miles per hour. Daytime highs approaching 94. Tomorrow, mainly clear. Mainly clear skies. Tomorrow night, lows dip down to about 69. Temps well above average Saturday and Sunday with highs from the low 90s to the mid 90s. From the WAIN Weather Center, I'm meteorologist Jennifer Wojcicki. Currently 93.
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0: 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On a

0: It's Randy Houser back in the bottle. All right, we talked about football happening tonight. And by the way, Patrick Mahomes is celebrating a birthday today. Just coincidence, he's 31. But if you're looking for something besides the Pigskin to watch, series premiere tonight of The Traitors, I feel like I know so many people that watch that show. I tried once. I'm going to have to try again because I just couldn't. But if you love The Traitors, they are back tonight, brand new on NBC. Big Brother is new on CBS. We've got The Voice, the 30th season celebration, hosted by Carson Daly, also happening tonight. The series premiere, Stranger Things Tales from 85, is on Netflix. That's an animated series, if you didn't know. And The Howard Stern Show on HBO Max. 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
2: He's a ranch hand in a pinch, man. 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
4: The perjury trial for former Bardstown police officer Nick Houck is pushed back now till next year. John Shannon has more.
5: A judge has granted a continuance requested by the defense, moving the hearings to next Friday. Houck is accused of making false statements in front of a grand jury while being questioned in relation to the case against his brother Brooks Houck, who was later convicted in the death of Crystal Rogers. Houck's attorneys have also requested that the perjury charges against him be dismissed. A hearing on that motion is scheduled for October 22nd. I'm John Shannon.
4: Now, there's a mystery in eastern Kentucky. Human remains have been found under a home in Everts, and investigators believe they may have been there for years. The remains have been sent to the state medical examiner's office for identification as Kentucky State Police continue their investigation. I'm Scott Hooper.
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10: Heat advisory continues. Clear skies tonight with a low of 72. South winds around 5 miles per hour. Daytime highs approaching 94. Tomorrow, mainly clear. Mainly clear skies. Tomorrow night, lows dip down to about 69. Temps well above average Saturday and Sunday with highs from the low 90s to the mid 90s. From the WAIN Weather Center, I'm meteorologist Jennifer Wojcicki. Currently 93.
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1: 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Winners must appear in person with proper positive legal identification to claim any prize Monday through Friday, excluding holidays, within 30 days, so the prize will be forfeited. Prizes will not be mailed or delivered. Any winner under the age of 18 must be accompanied by a parent or legal guardian. No trade or cash equivalent will be awarded for any contest prize. Any person or persons found to be in violation of these contest rules before, during, or after the respective contest or giveaway will be disqualified and will not be eligible for future contests and giveaways.
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1: ABC News, I'm Michelle Franzen. A plane crash in northern Michigan under investigation. The Texas Military Department confirms it was an Air National Guard F-16 that went down during a training exercise. The pilot ejected safely. A federal judge has ordered the Kennedy Center to provide 30 days notice before making any changes to the building. That includes demolishing it. President Trump earlier told ABC News the center will be ripped down if he doesn't get credit. Here's ABC's Mary Bruce.
2: He is adamant that he should be recognized for helping the institution financially. And it comes just a day after the board voted to immediately close the center for renovation, citing safety concerns after a judge blocked them from adding Trump's name to the building.
1: In Los Angeles, the woman driving the SUV that crashed into a bus this week, killing two people, is facing charges. Her court date postponed due to medical reasons. Tonight, a vigil will be held for the victims of the bus crash, along with the news helicopter that crashed and killed two on board and another person on the ground. This is ABC News.
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9: WAIN weather. Heat advisory continues. Clear skies tonight with a low of 72. South winds around 5 miles per hour. Daytime highs approaching 94. Tomorrow, mainly clear. Mainly clear skies. Tomorrow night, lows dip down to about 69. Temps swell above average Saturday and Sunday with highs from the low 90s to the mid 90s. From the WAIN Weather Center, I'm meteorologist Jennifer Wojcicki. Right now, 91.
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1: Jason Aldean, and this hour brings you John Party Taylor Swift and Chase Matthew. Right now, Zach John King.

0: Zach Talk was South of Sanity. Birthdays today. Boz Luhrmann is 64. Kyle Chandler, 61. We've got music. We've got birthdays for Malik Yoba is 59 today. Jimmy Johnson, NASCAR fans out there, 51 today. Nate Berkus is 55. We already mentioned it, but Patrick Mahomes celebrates just 31 today. If you're celebrating, hope you're having a great birthday.
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4: Heat advisory continues. Clear skies tonight with a low of 72. South winds around 5 miles per hour. Daytime highs approaching 94. Tomorrow, mainly clear. Mainly clear skies. Tomorrow night, lows dip down to about 69. Temps swell above average Saturday and Sunday with highs from the low 90s to the mid 90s. From the WAIN Weather Center, I'm meteorologist Jennifer Fujitsky. Right now, 91.
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0: recently engaged Coetzel with Ella Langley and Jaden. All right, guys, enjoy the rest of your Thursday. I'll be back with you tomorrow, and next hour kicks off with Luke Combs.
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1: ABC News, I'm Dave Packer. President Trump in the Rose Garden hosting a group of hunters and fishers, signing an executive order opening 92 million acres of federal land to hunting and fishing, and another order eliminating federal regulations for saltwater anglers. A federal judge denied an emergency hearing regarding the Kennedy Center.
2: So last night, the president told our Karen Travers, if the president and the administration don't get the recognition that Trump feels they deserve, the building may have to be ripped down.
1: ABC's Stephen Fortenoy, the judge says the administration